0: Congratulations. Hey, you got
1: thank
0: it.
1: You, thank you.
0: We're going to go check out Trippie Redd at the Dome. It's going down.
1: Hey,
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8: It's late. The game's over. Everybody's hyped. Everybody's out. And somewhere in that parking lot, somebody's about to make a call they shouldn't. Get it behind the wheel when they've had too much. They know it. You know it. But that's the moment. That's when it matters who's standing next to them. You don't need a script. You don't need to make it a scene. Just step in. Over one-third of all deadly crashes in 2024 were alcohol-related, and each one was preventable. Nah, you're not driving. I got you. Let's split a ride. Give me the keys. I'll hold until tomorrow. Small move, big difference. That's what being a Spartan looks like off the court and off the field, too. Don't turn a win in the field into a loss off the field. Look out for your people every game, every night.

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0: 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We're Hot 91, the soul of the air.
5: We're right back at you, man. It's Hot 91, the soul of VA. We are in here on the hottest countdown in the world, because I said so. We're going to get this thing popping. The game's tied 7-7. The parlay already hit. Let me see. Hold on. Stop the music. If you follow my parlay party together, you already hit two. You're welcome. Bijan Robinson and Watson already scored. I'm going to keep my eyes on it. Let's get it popping.
0: Number 9.

0: Then he got out, they locked him up again.
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0: They did. They locked him up. He right, did a U-turn, they locked him up. And then he took the damn woman with him, took Tiny down the way. Tiny had never been locked up until this. He wants to go down there and drop a hit record.
2: Number 8.

0: got that easy money. 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Let's unlock another one by T-Riffic. What's poppin'?
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episode of VA Listen. It is going down at the Norfolk Scope. Once again, the R&B Block Party returns to the Plaza Friday, October 9th, the kickoff homecoming weekend. 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All right? 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

Tide 91 with the soul of VA. Look, my guy Terry Tab is up next with the soulful slow down. All right, I'm going to keep my eyes on this game. It's at halftime, 17-7. All right, we'll get through this thing together. Going to the bank. All right, look, God allows it, 24 hours from now. We're going to do this thing all over again tomorrow, 6 p.m. All right, follow me at RonTV757 on Instagram. All right, love you. Hot 90.

I'm Terry Tab. Welcome to the Soulful Slowdown. Always sexy, always smooth, always relaxing right now. This is Snow Allegra within your eyes. Hot 91, the soul of VA.

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91, the soul of VA that is Khalid in location. I'm Terry Tab. We're inside the Soulful Slowdown for a Thursday night. Kind of misty outside, a little wet, but perfect night to be inside with slow jams and love songs. I got you covered right here, right now. This is Sade with No Ordinary Love. Hot 91, the soul of

Hot 91, the soul of VA, Leon Thomas, Lucky Day, together and fly you out. We're inside the soulful slowdown right now. This is for you. From Kenny Lattimore, it's Hot 91, the soul of VA, inside.

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1: Well, can't believe I'm singing this kind of song. You know.

0: I 91, the soul of EA, that is Victoria Monet. And If You Let Me, this is October London right now. Your girl, I 91, the soul of EA.
1: You know, you got a man. I just can't keep doing this type of thing, you know.
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Hot 91, the soul of Ye, Keisha Cole with Love. We're on the other side of midnight right now with Silk, and let's lose control. 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
3: What's up, my guy?
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3: 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Hey, listen, Mommy Dearest should have been a thriller. 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
2: 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That,
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Hot 91, the soul of EA, that is Melanie Fiona, and it kills me. I'm Terry Tabb, it's the Soulful Slowdown. D'Angelo right now at Brown Sugar, it's Hot 91, the soul of EA.

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All you have to do is just say yes. That is Floetry, right here on Hot 91, the soul of VA. We're inside the soulful slowdown. 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

I-91, the soul of VA, case with faded pictures and a broken glass. I'm Terry Tam. Now, later this afternoon, take the afternoon ride home with DJ Scan. Traffic updates, cybersecurity tips, he's got them all right? 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I-91, the soul of VA.

So much pressure. That is Jill Scott right here on Hot 91, the soul of VA. I'm Terry Tabb. Got to bring the slowdown to a close, Lord willing. We will get together Sunday afternoon, 2 o'clock, for Soul School Sunday. Always remember to keep God first, and as long as you kneel before God, you can stand before anyone. Be kind to one another. Keep that smile on your face. This is Coco Jones. Love Me Through. Hot 91, the soul of VA.

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5: You think a ticket for not wearing your seatbelt is the worst that could happen? A fine, an inconvenience, a little embarrassment. But then comes the crash. There are injuries, a hospital bed, the long road to recovery, the moments you'll miss. Suddenly, a ticket doesn't seem so bad. That ticket? That was nothing. Click it. Don't risk it.

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3: What's up, my guy?
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0: 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I like that, y'all. 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

0: know where the original Feather fan was, practicing or tap with the draft. 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
3: What's up, my guy?
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0: Good morning, Spartans. Good morning, VA. And good morning, Fresh Inns. Chuck Taylor here, and we want to welcome you to the Fresh Start Morning Show, live from the Learning Lab on the campus of Norfolk State University. And behind the turntables, it's DJ B.
1: And you say...
2: In sitting. 760.
1: It's Friday, man.
2: Let's do it.
1: It's Friday, Tuesday, the weekend, VA.
2: We made it.
1: Yeah, we're a little behind schedule. Let me tell you, son. The computer that plays the music is 3 minutes ahead.
2: Dang.
1: The other computer is 2 minutes slow. And I was looking at the wrong.
2: Joe.
1: So I'm sorry.
2: Happens, man.
1: But we here. We up. We here and ready to tackle the weekend. Yes. It is Friday, September 25th. Today is National One Hit Wonder Day. International One Hit Wonder Day.
2: Celebrating a quarterly?
1: So we're going to celebrate a quarterly. Matter of fact, not just through the mix, but throughout the morning.
2: Nice. We get to hear MC Hammer.
1: Well, he has more than one hit.
2: He got joints?
1: Oh, Hammer got joints.
2: Really?
1: Hammer got joints. So we'll discuss exactly what a one hit wonder is. Yeah, Hammer got joints.
2: All right.
1: Hammer got joints.
2: I know.
1: You know one at least, right?
2: Yeah.
1: One time. Can't touch this, right? He got other joints. I can't. Unfortunately, I can't put him on this list. I rock with Hammer now at an older age. I ain't gonna front. I rock with Hammer. I hated him back then.
2: It's cool to do it now.
1: Yeah, it's. It is what it is. Holidays, health, sports, good news, tech news, all up next. Do we have a storm on the way?
2: Man, I don't know.
1: It
2: said we did. We don't.
1: It's still a coastal flooding warning. We still got a coastal flood warning till 12 tomorrow. But I think a nor'easter is I don't know.
2: You never know.
1: I look. You never know.

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2: So what holiday would today be?
3: Today is September 25th, 2026, ladies and gentlemen. Yes, October is almost here. October is almost here. We are ready. DJ B, Shakur, does that mic, did they get that mic working? That's Aaliyah.
4: Hi.
3: Good morning.
5: We have like three Aaliyahs.
3: It's crazy.
5: Two Olivias.
3: It's crazy.
4: But mine is A-L-I-A.
3: A-L-I-A. That's
4: yeah,
3: Aaliyah?
4: It's not,
5: that is Aaliyah.
3: Not yeah. The two A's.
4: Not the two
3: yeah.
4: A's.
3: Yeah. That's our Aaliyah, the other Aaliyah.
5: And no H, though.
4: No H.
3: No H. Oh, so no. That's Aaliyah is an H.
4: Yeah.
5: Got you.
3: Well, how are you? What year are you?
4: I am a second semester junior. Started the semester late, but, you know, still here, still rocking.
3: Still here. You, and what are you majoring in?
4: Of course, mass communications.
3: Of course.
5: Yeah.
3: Well, what you want to do? Do you have an idea, like, exactly what you want to do in the field? Or
4: I, like, in the future, I want to be, like, I, like, have my own entertainment business.
3: Oh,
4: like, cater okay. to, like, African American talent, like artists and individuals like that,
3: like
4: I can manage and all that stuff.
5: All right.
4: But right now, I'm just hoping to
3: learn everything.
4: Yes, I am. That's why I'm here today.
3: Learn everything. Yes. Learn everything. I was like, yo, it's early for you, but you said Starbucks opens at 4 o'clock.
4: Yeah. So
5: it does.
4: Yeah. Mm. So I gotta get there at 3 every morning.
3: Really?
4: Yeah.
3: You just happen to be off today.
4: Yeah, well, yes, I gave somebody my shift, so I'm here.
3: I'll make sure you learn something to take with you.
5: No pressure, right?
3: You're not giving days off. No pressure at all. Today is the 268th day of the year. There's 97 days left, and today is National Daughter's Day. Let me text my daughter. She's asleep. Let me text my daughter this morning. Shout outs to all the daughters. I got to play the Nas Daughters record. That record means the world to me. That is on the way. You know what I mean? Also, what else are the rest of the holidays today? Save the Koala Day. We got listeners checking in from the future, and I call the future Australia because they are like 11 hours ahead of us.
5: Dang, that is the future.
3: Yeah, so it's like almost Friday. Mm. It's almost Friday over there. So big up to everybody down there. Salute the koalas. Salute the koalas. National Brave Day was created to celebrate, of course, bravery, resilience, achievement, versatility, and empowerment of people overcoming significant challenges. I mentioned it's National One-Hit Wonder Day.
4: Mm-hmm. Oh.
3: One-Hit Wonder Day. So the phone lines are open for the entire show, as always, but I want you to call in and let me know those one-hit wonder hits. Now, these are artists that had one hit song. They might have had a decent second song, but we know them for this one song only.
5: It's a lot. It's a lot.
3: It's a lot.
5: It's a lot.
3: It's a lot. So we're going to pay homage to those, you know what I mean? Think about it.
5: Mm-hmm.
3: Think about who's on your list.
5: Now, can it be people that you personally feel like you like their music, but to the world they only have one hit? Cause it's a lot of rappers.
3: Yeah, yeah.
5: Okay.
3: So I mean, you know what? You know what I'm gonna do? I'm gonna look up the definition of a one hit wonder. To be clear, we know what it is. One hit wonder. We know what it is. So basically, an artist or a group that achieves mainstream popularity and success with a single song or work, but never manages to repeat that massive commercial success again.
5: Wait, who pops up?
3: Who pops up?
5: Yeah.
3: Probably everybody that came out in the last
5: first name.
3: Well, so like in the British, like in the 80s, there was a British pop invasion.
5: Mm-hmm.
3: And in that era, there was like they only had like one song. But we're gonna kind of focus on I guess our era and today. So I'ma say rest in peace to Shorty Low with the They Know. Dun, dun, dun, dun. They know. He has a couple more songs. But like that.
5: Okay,
3: the Shop Boys Party Like a Rock Star. And this stands out because I asked them, they came to my radio show, what y'all gonna do when this rock wave runs out?
5: Yeah.
3: Meaning on the, you know, it was a quick crunk rock phase. We mad creative. Yo, we know what we gonna do. Okay.
5: Y'all should see B-Fool doing imitations.
3: I ain't heard from them since.
5: Party Rock, too.
3: Was that theirs?
5: Party Rock is in the house.
3: Oh, you talking about LMFAO. LMFAO. No, they had Shots.
5: Two.
3: Shot. It's not really? Two Hit Wonder Day.
4: That's them? The Shots song? That's them. Shots. Oh.
3: And the Miami joint.
5: What? Now you're
3: in Miami, dude.
4: Maybe you're the only one tuning in.
3: That's crazy work.
5: You are tapped in with them.
3: I sounded official for a second.
5: They need you next time, they're lawyer.
4: Right.
3: We'll talk more about that. Let's get to the birthdays. Hey, Biz, help us out.
6: Hey, kids. It's your birthday today. And since it's
7: your
6: birthday, I'm going to give
7: you
6: a happy birthday beat like this. Happy birthday to
7: Luke. You.
3: Donald Glover. Donald Glover birthday.
5: Wait. Oh, I thought we was on One Hit Wonders. I was about to say.
3: Nah.
5: Hey, happy birthday, Childish Gambino.
3: Yeah, no, he's 43 today.
4: Really?
3: Yeah.
5: Jeez. That's still pretty young, though, but like, kind of up there. Childish.
3: From a perspective, I'm 52. He's 9 years younger than me.
4: Yeah. I mean,
3: and he's like, but way older than y'all.
4: Yeah.
5: He's in that weird little spot.
3: So 43
5: I believe
3: is cool?
5: They call it, but that's not middle age yet.
3: No.
5: Yeah, what 43 is called?
4: Well, it's peaking, I feel like.
3: Oh, my gosh. Y'all attacking me hard body this morning. Today is Mr. Hem's birthday, and we didn't name him Mr. Hem. He named

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1: Call yourself CJ and wrap it up. I don't know where the T or the I came from.
0: Slim from 112 is 47. Ryan Leslie is 48. Tanya Blunt is 49. Santigold is 50. Y'all know who Santigold is?
1: I know the name. I was really trying to figure it out before you finish your sentence. Yeah. Okay. Like, I know the name, though.
0: Don't worry about it. Don't worry about it. Captain Zeta Jones is 57. Will Smith is 58. Would you consider him? He is not nowhere near a one-hit wonder.
1: Nah.
0: Okay. Just making sure.
1: Yeah, nah.
0: Scottie Pippen is 61. Heather Locklear is 65. Christopher Reeve, who played the original Superman in the movie, he was born in this day, 1952.

0: is 82.
1: No, he knows what he was doing. He repeated it twice.
2: All you hear is giggling in the background.
1: No, he fell off a horse. Superman fell off a horse and died.
0: That was the weirdest. He was Superman.
2: You did kind of put the irony into it.
0: I didn't. He fell off the horse.
2: You did repeat

0: 747 and the 757 trying to access the internet is wild at times here. So stand by for health news. But shouts to Cheryl Wilkinson. I gotta play something for One Hit Wonder Day for her. She loved this record. I love this record. It's the Mac Band, Roses Are Red. I don't know any other songs by them.
1: It's
0: the Mac Band. It's Hot 91, it's Soul UVA. It's Friday, TGIF.

0: Listen, we're talking about
1: playoffs. Don't talk about
0: practice.
1: You kidding me?
0: Not a game.
1: Playoffs?
0: Not the game that I go out there and die for and play every game like it's my last. Not the
1: playoffs?
0: We're talking about
2: game. Blouses.
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4: Good morning. I'm Shakur, and I'm right here with the sports, and we're going to start off with some Norfolk State action. Now, Norfolk State is riding hot after the 42-21 victory.

0: Cougars. So we can take them down.
1: Never heard of that school.
0: Me either.
1: Chicago State? Chicago's not even a state, but I guess North is not a state either. So,
0: you know, the battle of the fake states. I mean.
1: Fake state? Big state.
0: Now, we are a big state, though. So we're going to take them down. We're going to take them down. The Phillies did lose against the Brewers in MLB action.
1: I get the alerts. Why
0: Five
1: are we talking about this?
0: To one. Sorry, I had to get out. Thanks. 5-1. Philadelphia lost. Also, the Yankees beat the Rays 6-4. Astros beat the Athletics 7-5. The Padres beat the Dodgers 4-2. And in NBA action, JJ Redick appeared to take a little shot at LeBron, but I don't think it was a shot. What happened?

make it bigger than what it is. Also, in NFL action, we saw the Falcons face off against the Green Bay Packers, and that game was insane. The Falcons won 35-14.

0: That was Sherry Dennis. It's called I Love You Bad Boy with it. You hear Diddy all in the background, all in the video, I'm sure. I don't remember the video. It's okay. It's a great record.
1: Diddy just, it's just so bad, man.
0: What?
1: It's just so bad.
2: No, I heard him in the song the other day, and I'm just like,
1: it's a weird feel. It's a weird feel.
0: Let me tell you, man, when, look, outside of the Diddyism, it was quite annoying. He was on all the records, but all the records was hits.
1: Yeah, he does have hits.
0: All the records was hits. It's crazy. Speaking of today's National One Hit Wonder Day, I got Mo for the Beach on the horn. Good morning. What are you doing?
1: What up, Mo?
3: Good morning. On my way to work. How y'all doing today?
0: We all right. We already at work, so we already got one up on you.
3: y'all already clocked in.
0: We already
3: more money than I am.
0: Well, I don't know about that.
1: I'm trying to get like Mo.
0: Again, I'm at work before you. That don't mean I got money, more money than you. It's all love.
3: But, I'm done.
0: But it's National One Hit Wonder Day. You got one for us.
3: Yeah, I did like that Queen Pen song, Party Ain't a Party.
0: Yo, let's get to that. Her birthday was either yesterday or the day before that. And she had one song after that, but this was the hit. Featuring...
3: she a Libra.
0: Yeah, I think she is. I got a Queen Pen story.
3: Yeah, she the best ever.
0: When's your birthday?
3: October 15th.
0: Okay, we'll remember.
3: You said what?
0: I said we will remember.
3: Oh, okay, cool. It's the Cash App and everything that go with that.
0: Yeah, I'm not going to remember all that.
1: Yeah, I forgot the Cash App.
3: Okay.
0: I got a quick Queen Pen story. There was a, you might have heard Fat Joe talk about it. It's a club, used to be a club in the Bronx called Jimmy's, right? This club was crazy. But I remember leaving it, and it's pretty much in the middle of the hood. So I remember leaving, and Queen Pen was being very Brooklyn because she was yelling at somebody, and it was weird because that was the time when everybody was wearing those colorful furs, and it was the weirdest thing ever. I'm colorblind, by the way, but it's dark, and I see her yelling at somebody in like a bright fur.
1: Yeah,
0: it was crazy, and she was about to get at somebody, and somebody's like, "Yo, that's Queen Pen." I was like, "I know, but what is wrong with her? I think she was a little intoxicated." Apparently, the party was being a party that night. But it is what it is. Mo, enjoy your weekend. Have a good day. Don't work too hard. Put the windows up.
1: Put the windows up. Crazy.
3: Y'all have a blessed day. But know that Queen Pen lady, she do sing like a boss to me from that one song. So I did like this song.
0: Well, here we go. It's Hot 91, the Soul of VA.

0: show because we get to hear somebody doing something great in this world. All right, meet the 26-year-old who became a rocket scientist after she was enrolled in an honors math class by mistake. By mistake. Okay, I want to get her name right. It's Deja Williams. She's an accidental engineer. Her freshman year at Kirkwood High School in Missouri, a teacher enrolled her in honors geometry by mistake, and that decision changed her life. She's now 42 and is working as the rapping rocket scientist.
1: A rapping rocket scientist
0: and former NASA engineer, blending storytelling, music, and reflection to show educators what it actually takes to reach the students everyone else has given up on. Along the way, she shows educators how AI can also help them create the kind of classroom environment kids actually want to be in.
2: I like that.
0: This all came from a mistake. Have you ever took a class by mistake?
1: I hope not. I'm thinking if somebody set me up for honors geometry, I'll be mad. Because geometry already hard as it is, so honors.
0: Your honors. You skip some steps and now you're supposed to know certain things already. Yeah, that's crazy.
2: I would have definitely peeped that.
1: Right.
2: I did, though. You know what's crazy? I was supposed to be in math and they put me in psychology by accident. It was hilarious because he was talking about, like, why people are promiscuous and, like, how they get like that. And, like, it was all this different stuff. And I'm like, you sure this is math? Like, I'm in the right room.
1: You thought sociology was math.
2: Yeah, like, they put me in that room, but they gave me the paper and said, this is your classroom. But they switched it online. So I didn't. So I went to the classroom. And I was like, yo, this ain't math. He said, nah, psychology. I wanted to stay in there, though. That class is actually
0: Promiscuous. I can't even say the damn word. You know what?
2: They like a lot of people.
0: Yeah. I mean, addition is involved. Potential addition is involved.
2: It is, though. They adding up the numbers. We're finding it. We're getting there.
0: National one-hit wonder day. Matter of fact, Shakur had offered a one-hit wonder. I'm a rock. After the break. You know what?
2: And that's fresh.
0: Yeah, see, Olivia don't know that part yet.
2: Nope.
0: It's okay. You'll get it.
2: She's going ahead.
0: Also, tech news is loading. It's 6:46. Good morning. Today's high. What they say is it's whatever they say on your app.
2: You never know. Go outside.
3: Fresh start morning.
0: They say
3: show.
0: 69 currently.
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0: 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No milk.
1: Cornflakes.
0: Pecan. That's that's Orange Juice Jones. Orange Juice Jones. And you seen Juice.
2: Yeah.
0: You know, in Juice, Samuel Jackson knows everything before it happened. Mm. The person standing next to him is Orange Juice Jones in the movie. So next time you see Juice, yeah, he's in the movie.
1: That's like a little Easter egg. I didn't peep that.
0: Yeah, there you go. You see what I did? All right. National One Hit Wonder Day. I got more on the way. Matter of fact, Shakur's One Hit Wonder request is up next. But you got tech news first. What you got?
1: I do. So AI is getting even worse. An artificial intelligence agent developed by OpenAI gained unauthorized access to an Australian government website. Prime Minister
0: Not
1: Anthony,
0: on Koala Day?
1: On Koala Day. Anthony Albanese said, raising fresh questions about the risk posed by increasingly autonomous AI systems. Now, this incident comes as an AI company increasingly develops agents that can perform multi-step tasks and interact with external websites, even though they're not even human. Mm. These are just regular AI robots. And it's raising questions about how developers can prevent unexpected behavior as the technology becomes more autonomous. OpenAI's agent accessed both public and non-public files, according to the prime minister, and no personal information is believed to have been accessed.
0: Believed.
1: Right. No, a forensic investigation is underway. So they're creating these agents that then get too smart and figure out everything they're not supposed to know. I think they got to put like a limit on it.
3: Absolutely.
1: Yeah, because they find the wrong thing and give out like government secrets or whatever. We're done. We're doomed.
0: Well, not even that. Being able to take over. Everything is ran by computers,
1: yeah,
0: including the electric grid, including water sanitation.
1: Yeah.
0: Including, you know what I mean? When, you know, in warfare, you want to cripple your ops, correct? Mm-hmm. What's the best way to get?
1: Take over that technology.
0: Mess up the water. Yeah. Uh-huh. Mess up the technology. You know what I mean? Cut the internet off. It's going to be wild, y'all. Don't worry about it. Don't sweat it. Just live.
1: Yeah,
0: it's nothing you could do about
1: it. It's on the way.
3: Yeah.
0: Just listen to good music. That's it.
1: Right?
0: That's it.
1: Your comfort song.
0: It's National One Hit Wonder Day. Shakur, I'm going to play this joint and probably for maybe 60 seconds because I don't think I can tolerate it longer than that. But apparently there's a question. There's a question in music that people know the answer to when you ask them. Actually, they never know the answer.
1: They don't. They don't know.
0: Because we have no idea who actually did this heinous act.
1: No.

0: said, I never heard this part. It's this song. It's an island song?
1: I forgot they were Jamaican. I didn't know that.
0: I didn't even know they were Jamaican. I thought they were like white men.
2: No,

0: is not bad.
1: It's not, but I don't think I've ever heard this part either.
2: They did not just pant.
1: They did.
2: Oh my God. Myself, I might know that I'm ready.
0: To any girls calling them canine. Like,
1: blow
0: my mind.
1: The more you
0: know.
1: It's the Learning Lab. There you go. You can take this back to Starbucks. And I say, I actually know who let the dogs out.
3: Exactly. That's what I learned today.
1: National One Hit Wonder Day. That's all I can take. I'm sorry.
2: They got a Grammy?
0: Off of this song?
2: What? It says Grammy Award for Best Dance Electronic Recording.
0: Okay, yeah.
2: I didn't know that.
0: That's all about right.
2: Shout out to Baja Man.
1: One hit wonder.
2: We laughing, but they did their thing. They got a hit.
1: I got another one hit wonder on the way. Plus, Shakur has some headlines loading. Hot 91 to Soul of VA.
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0: is here.
1: Hello.
0: How you feeling this morning?
1: Awake. Very awake.
0: You awake. You awake.
1: Yes.
0: Core's here. Good.
2: Hello, hello. I'm trying to wake.
0: So don't, it's National One Hit Wonder Day. We breaking the rules today, playing some one hit wonders. Now, this next record is subjective. Well, not the record, but rest in peace, Shorty Low. I know he had like two other records, but this was the hit. And I'm setting it up for the next record because Kirk Franklin and Glorilla got a record, y'all.
2: Yeah, y'all heard that right.
0: Kirk Franklin and Glorilla.

0: of VA. Good morning, 710 in the 757 on a Friday. Now, let me get through this headline before you raise your eyebrows. Sierra says 9-year-old daughter knew she was pregnant before anyone told her. That sounds crazy. Huh?
1: That's all
0: see,
1: right.
0: You heard it right.
1: Yeah.
0: Sequoia here, right.
2: I tried. What? What did you say?
0: Sierra's 9-year-old daughter knew she was pregnant before anyone told her.
2: In the video game? What are we talking about?
1: Bro.
3: She was what?
1: Sierra?
2: You can't just
0: she
2: drop
0: knew her mom was pregnant before she knew.
1: Who do you think
2: Sierra is? 9-year-old
0: daughter. It reads weird, doesn't
2: they
0: it?
2: They got to change that headline. They know what they're doing. They know exactly what they're doing.
0: Sierra says her 9-year-old daughter, Sienna, figured out she was pregnant before she was even had a visible baby bump. It does sound weird.
2: That does.
0: But you understand what we're saying.
2: Now again, is there a comma somewhere?
0: There's like, no comma. It's
2: they got to change that. That's not how you do it. That's not what you say.
0: The singer says Sienna has correctly sensed all of her pregnancies. And at the time, this one courted her in the kitchen and announced, "There's a baby in your tummy." Sierra initially denied it, mostly because she was worried Sienna would ruin the surprise. Her 12-year-old son, Future, was also getting suspicious after seeing pregnancy speculation in the comments while filming a TikTok with his mom. Mm.
1: That's crazy.
0: Sierra and Russell Wilson eventually gathered the kids for a fake family photo before revealing her bump. Baby number five will be the couple's fourth child together.
1: Whew.
0: Yo.
2: Dang.
1: Five.
0: I ain't mad. I love that for them.
2: Nah, that's tough.
0: Yo.
2: I want a whole bunch of kids. So that's what's up.
1: Well, it's easy for a man to say that, yeah.
2: Good point.
0: Yeah, it's a good point. It's a very good point.
2: Damn, five.
0: That,
2: Russell get it in.
0: Word to Russell, Brent Faiyaz announced his first U.S. tour in 3 years. The Maryland rapper, or the Maryland singer, I'm sorry, is keeping his return unusually exclusive with just 3 arena shows scheduled across the country. So we keep you posted with that. What you got?
2: So Drewski said that Drake changed his life after he was in the Laugh Now, Cry Later video.
1: Right.
2: He said that he always made funny skits and enjoyed making content. But being in that video really boosted his engagement and made his face more like noticeable,
0: okay.
2: Pretty much.
0: Okay.
2: So shout out Drewski, because he has hilarious skits. Like I've been saying, I don't think he's stand up comedian funny, but his skits are funny.
1: Yeah, that's fair. Right? Yeah.
2: So you know, Drake just putting people on.
0: Right,
2: and did we talk about Drake's lawsuit against Kendrick?
0: Another one?
1: I remember that.
2: He said that Drake's Not Like Us lawsuit appeal gets a December court date. So it's going to happen December 4th, where Drake is seeking to revise his defamation lawsuit after it was previously dismissed. You cannot put a defamation lawsuit on a diss track.
1: That yeah, at that point, you're just going outside.
2: That's light skin. That doesn't work.
1: It's going out sad. That's crazy. You get mad you lost, so you sue somebody?
2: You can't. I can't say it. You know what type of people I'm talking about.
0: We need Jesus. And Kirk Franklin said, y'all need Jesus. Alongside Glorilla.
2: Oh.
1: In the same sense.
0: That sounds wild.
2: Alongside Glorilla.
0: It's called This Time. Y'all ready for it?
2: Trap Gospel. Let's get it.

0: rap. I don't think it was really necessary. Plus, she only had like 10 seconds in there anyways. So.
1: Yeah, was she rapping about?
0: Being on a beach.
2: Right.
3: Life is good.
0: Life is good on the beach. Good. She met the devil once and that was it.
1: Ladies and gentlemen, I never thought I would say on the radio, that was new music from Kirk Franklin featuring Glorilla.
2: Is this blasphemy?
1: It's called This Time. No, I mean, no, I don't think it's blasphemy. I mean, no.
2: Is it trash to me?
1: Wow, that's crazy. It's a trash.
0: You're the one vibing to it the most.
2: No, I did love the beat, but the whole Glorilla's verses wasn't needed.
0: Yeah. I feel like he could have utilized a Christian rapper.
2: That or just...
0: That's true, too.
1: That was an option, wasn't it?
0: Definitely an option.
1: I'm not even the soul of PA. It is One Hit Wonder Day. I'm going to play a record from Southwest Philadelphia in the 80s. This record is synonymous with double dutching. Can you double dutch?
0: When I was a kid, I haven't tried since. Honestly, put some jump ropes in here. I'll probably, you know, do a two-step. Okay.
1: I can.
0: Can you?
1: Yeah.
0: You still can?
1: I cannot confirm or deny that.
0: Maybe you should get, like, jump ropes in here.
2: No, we should.
1: There's no room for that. My dad hated it. My dad hated that I knew how to double dutch.
0: Oh.
1: Shakur's over here laughing his ass off.
2: Be a man. Look at yourself.
1: Pretty much.
2: Discussion.
1: I want to see that. So I my aunt is like my sister, right? Mm-hmm. His sister. Mm-hmm. But my aunt. And we're close in age. So I got to do things because she was young. And, before I was old enough to do things, I would hang with her.
2: Right.
1: So girls like guys that know how to double dutch.
2: They did at the playground.
0: Then I could see that.
1: Yeah, and that's how I took it.
2: It was fun.
1: And yeah. You know what I mean? Come on. That's all it was, I promise.
2: Is there any footage of
1: Hell no, it's no footage of nothing. Yeah. What?
2: Well, look at your son double dutching. Get aside, B. Get aside.
0: What is like those double dutch little playground songs? Like,
2: down at the shores and
0: you were singing that.
2: You was doing that.
1: Nah, now this is that. I drew my limit at singing. The chance I did. You know what I mean? But me, you look. I'm like what 8, 9, and the girls I'm around like 13, 14, in a non-weird R. Kelly way.
2: I was non-weird. I had to,
1: it's starting to get weird as I tell this story.
2: Sad bit.
1: You know what I mean? And then I'm like 10, 11, and then round 12, and then the girls is like 14, you know, 16?
2: Yeah.
1: You know, I felt a little Chi Ali-ish. You don't know who Chi Ali is, but people that know Chi Ali understand. Look, I'm getting off the subject. It's Frankie Smith, Double Dutch Bus, Hot 91 to Solo VA. Good morning. One Hit Wonder Day.

0: showing the video on the stream. It's a little unsettling.
1: The weirdest video I've seen in a minute.
0: It's 1980s. It's like 81, 82, whatever this was. It's wild.
1: Yeah, nah.
0: It's wild.
1: This video couldn't pass now.
0: Hey, yo. One hit one today. Remember Coffee Brown? If not, they're at the after party. We got the before work party coming up at 8 o'clock and a take from Maynard in about

0: ladies and gentlemen.
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2: We are Hot 91, the soul of the A. Good morning. It's time for my take. Let me make it very simple. It's Friday. Smile at the next person you see. Then smile at the person after that. And the next person you see after that, smile. Repeat this all day. You don't have to say anything. You don't have to go into a whole song and dance about anything. You don't have to shake hands. You don't have to ask them their name. You don't have to engage. Just smile. Provide a friendly smile. It's contagious. It'll make you feel better, too. We're Hot 91, the soul of VA.

0: sweat. Top 91, the soul of V8. Yes, that song has three verses. Yeah, I didn't know. They never had another record, to my knowledge. I'm not. Maybe I'm not in the right circles. That was FLY. That stands for Fast Lane Youngsters.
1: Okay. Yeah. Okay. I mean, we do have like young, what's it called, YRNs. So I think that's a little bit better.
0: Yeah, it, much better. Much better. Much better than, yeah, One Hit Wonder Day. This is Ahmad with Back in the Day, taking us back. Taking us back.

0: 51 to Solo VA. Man, that record had that dog in it. I ain't gonna lie.
1: One hit wonder day. One hit wonder day. You got some entertainment news.
0: Yeah.
2: Okay. Scooby-Doo.
1: Scooby-Doo.
0: That ain't even wrong. Why did you put that in there? Listen, guys, we didn't know. We're home. We forgot. We had no idea.
1: One hit wonder day. Nasty work.
0: Crazy work, y'all.
1: What you got, man?
0: Kendrick Lamar's Grand National Tour becomes the highest grossing rap tour in history. Kendrick Lamar's Grand National Tour is the highest grossing 390

0: Big shout out to Kendrick Lamar doing his thing. But I've really seen people going to the concert.
1: Really? I saw a whole bunch of videos and clips from it. Mainly SZA set, but
0: exactly.
1: Yeah.
0: People in the comments are saying like SZA was attached to it, so people will always.
1: I feel like Kendrick can pull the same amount just by himself.
0: Kendrick is a good artist.
2: So can SZA do it
0: by herself? Nah.
1: I don't believe that. Nah. I don't think. Stadiums. Nah.
2: Let's head to the phone lines. Hot 91. Good morning. It's National One Hit Wonder Day. You got one?
3: Yes, I do.
2: What's that?
3: This is for the old head. It's a lady named Anita Ward.
2: Ring my bell.
3: I used to sing this song called Ring My Bell.
2: I got you on the way. Mm-hmm. I got you on the way. That's a good record. We old heads.
3: You telling your age now.
2: I got it on the way. It's free?
3: Yes.
2: Look, enjoy your weekend. Cheers to the weekend. I got you coming up.
3: Thank you.
2: All day. You know what I mean?
0: I got a question about this One Hit Wonder thing.
2: Okay.
0: So would y'all rather have like a long career?
2: Long career.
0: Or would you be like, would you be a One Hit Wonder so you can like sit back and just collect the money without the pressure?
1: But you gotta think, One Hit Wonders, that's like a good decade like span of people playing your music. After that, that's it. Right. You got no royalties coming after that.
2: I would rather have a long-lasting career because it's the same output, outcome. It's up. You can perform more records.
1: Right. You can flop on one album and still come back the next album. Like, yeah.
2: Would you rather have the group we just played or Stevie Wonder?
0: I say long career. You really love it, you're going to say long
2: career. Playing that record again until next year.
0: Right, on this day.
2: On this day. I'm doing a whole Stevie Wonder tribute to the songs in the Key of Life on Sunday, which came out 50 years ago. You know what I'm saying? Which one would you rather have?
1: Yeah.
2: I'd rather have the Stevie.
0: Gotta go long career.
2: I'll take the Stevie, please.
0: Stevie, probably,
2: please. All right, we got that Anita Ward, Ring My Bell, and Before Work Party. You know, we still got to take it. I got you. Look, we need that house on Friday. You know what I mean? And that optimistic, all that's on the way. Right here, Hot 91, the Solo VA. Good morning.
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0: Yes, I'm ready for the question today.
1: Phone lines open for the question of the day, 757-823-9672. For a drunk drawer to legally count as a real drunk.
0: Yeah, it could be a drunk drawer. What is a drunk drawer?
1: Junk. Let me start over. For a junk drawer to legally count as a real junk drawer, what is the one item that absolutely have to be in that drawer? What's that one item?
0: It has to be like years worth of old mail.
1: That officially makes it a junk drawer. I'm going to say like batteries that don't work. Keys that you don't even know what the keys are for.
0: Condiments.
1: Definitely condiments. I'm thinking of what's in my drawer. Pens that probably don't work anymore. 757-823-9672. What's in your junk drawer that officially legally makes it a junk drawer? Let me head to the chat room. Scotch tape. Miss KB, I know I heard drunk. I said drunk. Junk drawer.
0: A drawer full of bottles.
1: Spare charging cords that probably don't work and don't even fit the current phone you have.
0: Right, why don't we just throw them away?
1: Just throw them away. Just get rid of them. Matchbooks, dried up cigarette lighters, dead flashlights, a few straws. Oh, packs of cutlery.
0: Yes. Everything else seemed like y'all just don't know how to throw things away, but...
1: It's the beginning of your hoarderism. I'm checking the chat again. Menus. Years of ketchup. That's crazy.
0: Yeah, Chinese menus.
1: Chinese. Ooh.
0: Yes, like the one they mail. And you're like, I'm going to use this for later. You never.
1: That's today's question of the day. What's in your junk drawer that makes it official? And sidebar, have you ever seen a commercial for a Chinese store?
0: No. Wow. Yeah. I guess they don't need too much advertisement.
1: They don't. Expired coupons. Yes. 757-823-9672. Cheers to the weekend, VA. It's the before work party. Let's get to it.
2: It's Friday already?
3: It's Friday.
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7: 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Everybody
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Behold. The green and gold.

In the news today, Iran has offered to reopen the strategically vital Strait of Hormuz and resume nuclear talks with the U.S. within 7 days if Washington accepts its conditions. The proposal comes as tensions escalate across the Middle East, with missiles and drones launched at Saudi Arabia and Hormuz, shipping traffic falling to just 9 vessel transits. The diplomatic push is unfolding alongside Trump's talks with President Xi Jinping, with Beijing seeking help to cool the nearly 7-month U.S.-Iran conflict. And speaking of Xi Jinping, back in the U.S., Xi Jinping has called for extensive cooperation with Washington to avoid the trap that could put the U.S. and China on a military collision course. He says, "We should strengthen communication. Though China and the U.S. are different in national conditions, but through candid, in-depth, and continued dialogue, our two countries can understand each other better and seek common ground while shelving differences." Back in VA, a husband is charged with murder.

0: inside their home on Tuesday, triggering a multi-state manhunt that ended hours later with his arrest in Pennsylvania. Roger Bradford, 60, was charged with first-degree murder and use of a firearm and the commission of a felony in the death of his wife, 54-year-old Lisa Bradford. Rest in peace to Lisa Bradford. A man in Virginia Beach was also arrested following the execution of a search warrant with multiple firearms, over 150 pounds of marijuana, and about 55 pounds of edibles were seized. In coordination with special investigations, SWAT, and crime suspension squads, several search warrants were served, including one at OMG Everything, located on 1818 ATL Avenue. It resulted in the seizure of 8 firearms, the marijuana, the edibles, and 3 pounds of THC. Today's high is 69, it's currently 64, and it's like that.
1: And that's the way it is, thanks, Shakur. Those are wildly even numbers. Exactly. 3 pounds exactly, 25. It's wildly even. I'm sorry. 814 and 757. Look, I did not realize today is Dolly Parton Appreciation Day. Rest in peace to the Queen. It is 925. 925. 925. Word up. Okay, let's continue on. But those even amount of numbers,

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1: Good morning, good morning, good morning. It's your

0: Hot 91, the soul of the A. DJ B. Shakur and Aaliyah.
1: Yes.
0: Is here.
1: Yes, I am here.
0: The stream is admiring your natural.
1: Really?
0: The camera's picking up. It's flowing. It's glowing.
1: Oh, thank you. Thank you.
0: Yo, man. Songs of the Key of Life. Stevie Wonder turns 50, I believe, the 28th. I think that's the official day. I'm celebrating on Sunday, though. I'm doing a whole entire listening session for the whole joint. It's RSVP, and they just about closed, I think. I'm going to check, and then I'll put another link up for that. Shakur, you good? Y'all went to eat. Y'all left me. I didn't have any food. But shout out to Miss Cynthia for dropping off some Chick-fil-A for me this morning. Mm-hmm. So
2: there you go. You did have food.
0: But you didn't know that.
2: I did know that.
1: Aaliyah, we did know that. That's why we left.
2: We did know that, yeah.
1: I specifically
2: asked.
1: There was a timeline, and you missed it all up.
2: You missed it. She gave me some Chick-fil-A, right? So I said, wait a minute. Does B have any? She was like, of course he does. I said, okay. Because I wouldn't even
0: eat. What
2: happened.
0: She came in here first. She had two things.
2: Yeah, she gave you one first.
0: Yeah.
2: And then she gave me one, right?
0: So Miss Cynthia ain't eat?
2: Miss Cynthia ate. But I made sure B ate first.
0: Happy Friday. It is One Hit Wonder Day. I just had to play some house. But I got some more One Hit Wonders on the way and some more heat on the way. Make sure you keep it locked for that. Cheers to the weekend. Like you mentioned earlier, our Spartans are playing Chicago State University?
2: Yeah, the Chicago State Cougars. Never heard of them, never seen them. You know what?
0: Yeah, look,
2: are they
1: one time,
0: no slander.
2: Like, are they good?
1: Did we win it? Did we play them last year?
0: The Cougars.
2: Now, this is going to be our first time playing them.
0: Like, ever, right?
2: What? Yeah, ever. I don't know if they're good. Like, they're 1-3 right now, so I think we can beat them.
0: I like that.
2: Yeah, we can beat
0: them. Cook the shot. Sorry.
2: Yeah, we're 2-2. We got this.
0: We got this. I like how you predicted the outcome of the game on the record only.
2: I mean, we about to be 3-2.
0: That's right.
2: It's official.
0: That's right. What time's the game?
2: 7 p.m.
0: Mm. Oh, so I recorded my show. I said I didn't even have to.
2: 7-8
0: tomorrow, right?
2: Yeah,
0: I didn't even have to.
2: You got to play it Sunday.
0: It's practice. No. But it pretty much has to air tomorrow, only because I talked about Stevie Wonder's Songs of the Key of Life dropping. That's why I like to date my mixes when I record them.
2: Just in case.
0: Oh well. Practice makes permanent.
2: Facts. Otis just in for Maynard Scales. This is their first game of the season, the Cougars.
1: Oh.
0: So how they 1-3 and they ain't play yet?
1: No.
2: Maynard Scales? Would you like?
0: I'll hold.
2: Right. It says, I think these are games that's off the record, maybe. But this is the...
1: Off the record?
2: Maynard Scales.
1: That's... My sources,
0: Chris Broussard.
2: They kind of messing me up.
0: My sources tell me LeBron James. I hate the way you said LeBron.
2: Alonzo Ball.
0: Yeah, I'm. Is he? You got the three dots?
2: He still says their first of the season.
0: Their first of the season.
1: The first game of the season, or the
2: their first season.
1: Their first
0: ever.
1: Season ever.
0: Oh.
1: Okay. That makes sense now.
2: So, this is good. I think we know how this is about to go. We about to walk in.
0: Wait. Who they beat?
1: Oh, that is true. That is true.
2: They beat Kentucky Christian University.
1: Stop.
2: They beat a Christian Academy. If you don't take that
1: like
2: off the
1: a high play, school Christian
2: Academy? Right, that don't even count. Christian University. They won 78-7.
0: Oh, ooh. Damn.
2: 78-7.
1: Okay, what's the next one though?
2: Then they lost 7-42.
1: To who?
2: Against UT Martin. And then they played Roosevelt University.
1: Schools?
2: These are made up.
1: Yeah, what are these?
2: This
1: schools?
2: Is something out of the what's the new thing? A new world, a different world.
0: Johnson can play Hillman. Man, y'all better win all this joking straight up and down.
1: Oh, I know, right?
2: Y'all better win.
0: Y'all better win. Y'all better win. They got this. Keep it locked. Of course, we got that Optimistic on the way. And we got a request for Ski-Lo, who is definitely a one-hit did wonder. All that is up next right here, Hot 91 and Solo VA. Good morning.
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2: It's the end of the night. 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And your friend's got her keys out, saying she's good to drive. You know she's not. This is the part where being her friend actually matters. Not tomorrow, not in the group chat the next morning, right now. Give me the keys, I'll drive, or we're splitting a ride share. She might roll her eyes. She might say she's fine. Say it again anyway. Because ride or die isn't just something you say, it's showing up for your girls when it actually counts. Look out for each other. 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
1: Hello.
0: Shakur.
2: What up, what up, what up?
0: Maynard is here.
3: I came to right the wrongs.
0: Oh, understood. Oh.
3: I sent Shakur a text that clearly says this is their first season. I didn't use the word game at all.
4: I was like, what you mean it's their first game? But you know what? My sources got me right, y'all. I stand corrected.
3: This is their first season. He kept saying it. I sent it again. Their first season. They didn't have a football program last year.
4: It was like the first game of the season. I'm talking about the games. Game was in my head.
0: Well, shouts to Holden. He put in the chat, CSU, Chicago State University football team, is totally new. Their first season. National signing day was February 4th, 2026. The team announces inaugural signing class of 55 athletes. Their head coach is Bobby Rome II. Is that Junior?
4: Yeah.
3: Bobby Rome Jr. Junior.
0: But it's
3: his father's favorite baby boy.
0: Oh, God.
3: Hey, so, but I wanted to say this is their inaugural season, but if I said this is their first season, it would have been crazy. Yo, but thanks for the chat for helping me out, because I said what I said. Shakur out here lying on me.
4: Yeah, I got my sources wrong this time.
0: Christmas, but the coach,
4: it said he played college football as a fullback and quarterback for the University of North Carolina. It was on a couple practice squads for the Packers and the Steelers. So we had some football expertise, but we got Mike Vick.
3: Coach Vick talked this past week in press about Coach Rome. They have a good relationship, and the game came about because they got on the phone together.
0: Nice.
3: As two brothers trying to, you know, make something special happen. I like what Coach Vick is doing. You know, obviously, look, I'm pretty sure we're getting a win. I'm just going to guess at that.
0: I would think so. I hope.
3: But I think the idea that he's bringing his shine, Coach Vick is taking his shine to Chicago, which is a big city. But let me tell you, Chicago. I lived in Chicago for about 3 years. Chicago State is tiny. It's a small school. It's not, you know, as has been said, it's not a. This is their first football program. In Chicago, in the city of Chicago, there's, you know, Illinois, I mean, University of, I should say.
0: Right.
3: There's a handful, DePaul, et cetera, et cetera. There's a lot of schools that you can look at and be like, oh, that's a big-time program. This is not. So with Coach Vick going there and bringing his shine to town and connecting with another black man like that, that's a dope little look. So
0: word on the street, Coach T says some of their players are from VA, too, by the way.
3: Yeah.
1: Oh.
4: And for the other team.
0: Yeah.
1: Oh, all that crap.
0: All that's cool. We better win.
3: We gotta win. I saw the Spartans. They're loading up on the bus right now.
0: Word.
3: Outside. I gave them a word of, you know.
0: Oh, you did?
3: Yeah, I said, hey, look. If y'all need me, just let me know. I got two plays. One is sit down. The other is go pass out some water. That's it.
0: You good for that, huh?
3: I'm good for those two plays.
0: WNSB Hot 91, the soul of VA, Norfolk, Chesapeake, live from the Calvis and Agnes Studios. It is one-hit wonder day, Maynard. When you think of one-hit wonders, what do you think? Now, I referred to earlier, I'm going to play these later in the day, but like the British Pop Invasion, where all those, when MTV came on the air, like all those artists, 90% of them had one song.
3: Right.
0: You know what I mean? And hits, basically, I guess those that charted, we know some of these artists have more than one song. They had an album, maybe more than one album, but one song
3: is a hit.
0: Who do you think of?
3: Yeah, I don't want to answer that. I have good answers. Let me.
0: Are you good friends with some of these one hit artists?
3: There are a couple of these records I worked. I can say, but I'll go off script.
0: Okay,
3: this is not my musical taste, but I do recognize this as a one hit wonder. Oochie Coochie La La La, MC Brains.
1: What you just repeat MC that for Brains. Me?
4: What?
1: You say Gucci,
0: Oochie Coochie La La La.
1: Oochie Coochie.
0: Yeah, but if you're on the network here on campus, don't look that up in case you misspell something. Right. That is a real song by MC Brains.
3: Right.
0: Yeah, that's crazy. I don't even know why that's in your
3: It's not. Yo, I do not have, nor do I have Young MC Bust a Move.
0: Oh, but he had 2 records, didn't he?
3: One of them was a hit. And
0: the other one wasn't a hit?
3: No.
0: Bust a Move.
3: Come on, man. No. I'm sorry. It just
0: it's Bust a Move, isn't it?
3: What about Domino, Sweet Potato Pie?
0: What? He had Ghetto Jam.
3: Ghetto Jam.
0: Yeah. Okay. Here we go. Yeah. Well, you know what? I'm gonna stick to our HBCUs.
3: Who did?
0: I know she has more than one record.
3: Who?
0: You ready?
2: Coming home late.
3: Ooh,
4: that's turning all before.
3: That's
0: it is.
3: Yo,
0: what it
3: I
0: is.
3: Just had a conversation with her people too.
0: Oh,
3: and I think we may have a drop by her.
0: Ooh.
3: So no, you can't do that. You can't do that. You slandering her.
0: Name
3: man.
0: Me another one.
3: Here's another.
0: Yikes. By her.
3: Oh. I want to answer that, but I think the phone is ringing. So maybe I would answer.
4: Right.
0: Well played. You saved Maynard. Hot 91. Good morning. You on the air line.
5: I have one.
0: Okay, what's that?
5: Little Scrappy, Knock If You Buck. He ain't make nothing after that.
0: Crime Mob, Knock If You Buck. No, they had the Stilettos joint, that pop.
5: No, I said Little Scrappy, not the whole crew.
0: Oh, Little Scrappy. He had Headbuster, he had...
3: I'm about to put the balls on you! I'm about to put the paws on him.
0: Little Scrappy, the first rapper with oversized veneers.
1: That's crazy.
3: Jabberjaw.
0: What happened?
1: Oversized veneers? That's possible.
3: That was.
1: Let me see. Oh.
3: Let me see what you got.
1: Oh.
4: He can't
1: even close his lips. Yeah.
4: What? Yo, you gotta play that. What's teeth?
1: Oh my god, this is bad.
0: We have slandered too many people this break.
1: I know, this is
4: the closest
1: bad.
4: We got.
1: Oh,
4: we gonna need
1: Lord.
4: Y'all. The closest it got to him closing his mouth.
1: And this is live, we can't edit this out.
0: No, it's out there.
4: It's out there.
3: I'm gonna need security.
0: It's out there. Aaliyah, welcome. You have been officially affiliated.
1: Yeah, officially. My first day here, and I'm affiliated.
0: Hot 91 to Solo VA. Shakur got your headlines in about 2 minutes after I play Sunshine Anderson's Wonderful Storm.
3: What? Come on, man.
0: What?
3: Yes, go ahead.
0: Thank
3: Please
0: you,
3: continue,
0: see?
3: Sir.

0: to the U.S. within 7 days if Washington accepts its conditions. The proposal comes as tensions escalate across the Middle East, with missiles and drones launched at Saudi Arabia and Hormuz, shipping traffic falling to just 9 vessel transits. The diplomatic push is unfolding alongside Trump's talks with President Xi Jinping, with Beijing seeking help to cool the nearly 7-month U.S.-Iran conflict. And speaking of Xi Jinping, back in the U.S., Xi Jinping has called for extensive cooperation with Washington to avoid the trap that could put the U.S. and China on a military collision course. He says, "We should strengthen communication, though China and the U.S. are different in national conditions, but through candid, in-depth, and continued dialogue, our two countries can understand each other better and seek common ground while shelving differences." Back in VA, a husband is charged with murder after realtor wife found shot dead inside a home in wealthy Virginia County. A Northern Virginia real estate agent was shot and killed allegedly by her husband inside their home on Tuesday, triggering a multi-state manhunt that ended hours later with his arrest in Pennsylvania. Roger Bradford, 60, was charged with first-degree murder and use of a firearm and the commission of a felony in the death of his wife, 54-year-old Lisa Bradford. Rest in peace to Lisa Bradford. A man in Virginia Beach was also arrested following the execution of a search warrant with multiple firearms, over 150 pounds of marijuana, and about 55 pounds of edibles were seized. In coordination with special investigations, SWAT, and crime suspension squads, several search warrants were served, including one at OMG Everything, located on 1818 ATL Avenue. It resulted in the seizure of 8 firearms, the marijuana, the edibles, and 3 pounds of THC. Today's high is 69, it's currently 64, and it's like that.
1: And that's the way it is. Hey, I found 10 pounds of, 3 pounds

yesterday. City High. 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What's it, Claudine? I don't even remember.

0: 91, the Soul of the A. Good morning. It's time for my take. Let me make it very simple. It's Friday. Smile at the next person you see. And smile at the person after that. And the next person you see after that, smile. Repeat this all day. You don't have to say anything. You don't have to go into a whole song and dance about anything. You don't have to shake hands. You don't have to ask them their name. You don't have to engage. Just smile. Provide a friendly smile. It's contagious. It'll make you feel better too. We're High 91, the Soul of VA.
1: Ty Gardner.

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We see you, Queens. That is a Q&A, a Queens national anthem. Along with the Kenny Burke joint. Word up. Yeah, Ta-Ta Club had a couple of joints too, I know.

Hey, tonight, later on, I'm streaming Going Hard Body with the One Hit Wonders. So many joints, not enough time. Jersey Girl, we got you next.

0: Michael Jackson on the hooks of like three records that's not his.
1: All in one.
0: And this is Barry Gordy's son.
2: So he
0: Motown
2: tried to...
0: mogul Barry Gordy.
3: Oh, okay.
0: That's his son. His name is Rockwell. This video came out. Used to scare me.
1: So he tried to push him. He tried to use Michael to kind of push him.
0: Yeah.
1: Right.
3: I would too.
1: Yeah,
0: no,
1: I didn't say it was a bad thing, but I'm seeing it. I see how Mike.
0: Hey, Mike, let me see
4: you
0: in my office for a second.
4: What's the Mr.
0: Pottlemere? My son, you know, he trying to break into the. He want to sing. I need you to do me a solid. I need you to do me a solid. You know what I mean? There's some secrets I got about me and Diana. You know what I mean? I want you to hold those to you. Take them with you, right? But I need a favor. I don't want to discourage my son. I mean, he's my son.
1: Mike was probably like,
0: you know what I mean?
4: He said, well, if he wants to break in music, the music has to break.
3: Breaking
0: in. The bit was going so well.
1: Yo, I love Michael Jackson, man. We get canceled today.
3: Wait, no.
4: If
3: y'all are getting canceled, I'm just a special guest.
1: You're in a fan now.
4: Oh my gosh.
0: Hot

0: Good morning. Thank you so much for waking up with us this morning. Cheers to the weekend, by the way. Traffic was kind of a nightmare this morning. Just drive safely, safe as possible.
1: Yeah,
0: drop safely.
1: Yes.
0: Today's also National Comic Book. Y'all read comic books?
2: I used to. I don't even read like that, to be honest.
0: Hey,
1: yeah, I can't find that many like it's interesting like, books.
2: I don't know, maybe because like my attention span is like gone completely now.
0: School and work.
3: That too, though.
2: That is true too. Yeah. I would like to use that. I'm gonna use that. Yeah. Yep.
3: Right. Thank
2: school you for and that. Work. Thank is you for hindering that. Me from reading books.
3: Exactly.
0: Today is National Psychotherapy Day. You're welcome.
1: Psychotherapy was that?
0: I don't know. Therapy of cycles. I don't know.
2: Oh, I thought it was something more than that.
1: They make enough stuff, man. Psychotherapy.
2: Yeah, psychotherapy too.
1: Sounds like something you put on your resume to sound good. Yeah, I was a certified psychotherapist.
2: Yeah.
0: It's a real thing, y'all. Yeah.
1: Indoor cycling. Okay, I got you.
0: Indoor cycling.
2: Psycho.
0: No.
1: Psychotherapy.
2: Like psycho. Like,
0: you get
1: it. I like that.
0: Therapy of the mind.
1: I'm into it.
0: Unless you study it.
2: This is the second time you've done this.
0: World Pharmacist Day. Now, these aren't farms that shoot out mist. Okay?
1: Pharmamist. For you. The drug dealers. Legally.
0: World Dream Day, of course. National One Hit Wonder Day. National Comic Book Day. I said that already. National Cooking Day. My mom taught me how to cook. I can cook. I don't have to cook.
2: But is it good?
0: Yeah.
2: Okay.
0: I'm still here.
2: Okay. I mean, I don't know.
0: Yes, I can cook to taste. Yes.
2: Okay,
0: I
2: know how to your taste, right?
0: No.
2: Oh, to others' taste.
0: Yeah.
2: Like, you bring in a dish to Thanksgiving. Like.
0: No, but what? I will. Question, if I had to, I would.
1: What would y'all bring to Thanksgiving?
0: What would I bring? I bring a mean. Not lasagna. Well, I could do lasagna. But
2: lasagna.
0: The other drink. What you call it? I know it's not. I'm not going to nobody's Thanksgiving. My wife cooking. But. If I would have to bring a dish somewhere, I would bring, I'm wilding because I can't think of the name of it. No.
2: Is it a meat?
0: No, it's like lasagna, but the other noodles.
2: Pasta? Pasta salad?
0: No, not a, no. I make a mean, pasta salad. That's no cooking involved. Nah, oh my gosh, I bake it. That's crazy.
2: Baked mac and cheese?
0: No. It's like lasagna, but...
2: It's like lasagna.
1: It's like...
0: And I use turkey meat, by the way.
2: Turkey.
0: No, it's I cook it just like lasagna, but I use the other noodle.
1: I don't know.
2: What other noodles?
0: What's the name for it?
2: Baked spaghetti?
0: Know. No.
2: You really
0: ziti, took me thank up. You. Baked ziti. Ziti noodles. I couldn't think of it for some reason. I couldn't think of it. Ziti, I make a mean baked ziti.
2: Okay.
0: Mean.
1: I ain't mad at that.
0: But I mean, I can make breakfast food. I can make regular food. Now, I would not trust my chicken.
1: Really?
2: That's fair.
1: I'm good with chicken.
0: I made myself sick.
2: Oh, that's crazy. You gave yourself a stomach
1: bug.
0: Long story short, I was on the phone arguing with my son's mom, and I was making chicken in the dark. I didn't finish the chicken.
2: This
0: and I was so heated and hungry.
3: Oh, man.
2: That's
0: crazy. Yeah, it is crazy.
2: In the dark. Well, you arguing in the dark for one, and you cook it in the dark.
0: Yeah.
2: That's okay.
1: It was a dark time.
0: So after that, I've never made chicken before. I was like, no. And I'm colorblind, so like I would wait for it to float.
2: Okay.
0: I would wait for it to float, and I did, but not enough.
2: Yeah.
0: You know what I'm saying? And yo.
2: Oh, yeah.
1: See, this is why I told you. You should have never even tried to. And you know, and another thing, I got
0: you. I don't even know why I told this story. Like, yo,
2: no, that's so funny.
0: It happened.
1: Hold on, I gotta use the bathroom.
0: It literally happened.
1: Right,
0: yo, it was that, and it was I'm on over top of the sink as well at the same time. It's crazy work.
2: You had a lot going on there.
0: A lot going on.
2: Yeah.
0: And what is that? That I gave myself something. What is it when you eat like raw
2: meat? What's it called?
0: Salmonella.
2: Yeah.
0: It's crazy.
2: That's give yourself
0: crazy.
2: What's it?
1: Yeah,
2: salmonella.
1: Salmonella. There's a cell in there.
2: Something like that.
1: You were sick.
0: Yeah, I was really sick. And I had to be, it was crazy. I had to DJ that night, and the following morning, dang, I had a contest on my old radio show for Rock the Bells, which is a concert of, Rock the Bells was this big concert before the Rock the Bells, y'all know now. But it was a shout out to Guerrilla Union. I gave away tickets on Hip Hop Jeopardy. And it was Wu-Tang. It was Tribe. It was in Long Island.
1: Dang.
0: This is the same day that Raekwon punched Joe Budden in the face, by the way, backstage.
1: He did that?
0: Yeah.
1: Is this on video?
0: The scuffle is. Anyway. All this is at the same time. So I had to DJ that night and then drive to Long Island.
2: Damn, your stomach was backflips. Yo, oh my God.
0: And I think it was Friday night. The show was Sunday morning. And I had to DJ Saturday night into Sunday morning. So that whole Friday night till Saturday was...
2: Oh, that's terrible.
0: It was crazy.
1: Golly.
2: And it's the fact that you did it to yourself, though.
1: That make it even worse.
0: Yeah.
1: You got no one else support.
0: Yeah, over the show is the day. National Bakery Day, great. National Lobster Day and National Quesadilla Day.
1: Love quesadillas.
0: Happy birthday to Donald Glover. He's 43. Mr. Him, so claimed Mr. Him. T.I. Clifford Joseph Tip Harris Jr. 46 today.
2: You better get y'all.
1: Shout out Clifford.
0: Slipped from 112. Is he only 46? I thought I saw the post when Tiny had the Tiny and she gave the birthday
2: stop
0: joint.
2: Right.
0: You saw that picture.
2: I saw that. Yeah, I don't want to speak on it.
1: I'm not looking up or no.
0: Aaliyah's like, yo, what did I get myself into this morning?
2: No, because y'all saying everything I've been thinking.
0: We're
2: about
0: stating
2: like,
0: the obvious.
2: Yeah, right.
1: These are things that.
0: What was that?
2: I don't know what was it, but it was.
0: I said she was shoplifting produce.
2: Crazy, crazy, crazy. I can't even laugh at that. I'm not even gonna laugh at that.
0: She got to the party and took all of them out except one orange.
2: Stop! Oh my God!
1: She put the orange in her back pocket.
2: Oh my God! Yeah. Boys!
1: They said she has a mosquito bite.
2: Stop! Oh my God!
1: It's like she rolled up a sock.
0: I brought some fruits.
1: Yeah, that's disgusting.
2: Oh my
1: God. And T.I. looking at her smiling. That man is in
2: love. That's the thing. People, I don't know if he's telling her that. Like, okay, let's be honest. When your ladies do it, getting a BBL, like, are you going to be nice about it? Like, hey, your butt looks good.
0: Wait,
2: but you know.
0: The definition of a BBL is?
2: Brazilian butt lift.
0: Oh, so, okay.
2: So adding like random fat to your butt.
0: No, that's right.
1: That wasn't a BBL though. That looks like
2: that was just her butt.
0: What was the lift
1: that
0: part?
1: That was low.
2: It looked lifted. It looked very much lifted. I will say that.
1: This looks lower.
2: Oh wait, never mind.
1: You should have shown me that.
2: Oh,
1: tiny.
0: We don't count the oranges in a bushel. You get a certain amount of weight. There's still one missing.
2: Oh, okay.
0: All right, I'm done.
1: That's a hot mess.
2: Bro, go ahead and mute the mic.
1: Tiny mess.
2: Ugh.
1: Ugh. Oh, man.
0: Ryan Leslie, 48. Tanya Blunt, 49, who was also a one-hit wonder artist. She had a record out. Catherine Zeta-Jones is 57. Santi Gold is 50. Will Smith is 58. Scottie Pippen is 61. Heather Locklear is 65. Christopher Reeve was born on this day, 1952. He passed away in 2004. Michael Douglas is 82. Barbara Walters was born on this day, 1931. We lost her in 2022. Excellence in journalism. Yeah, it's a lot of celebrity birthdays today. If you celebrate your born day, salute to you. Cece, enjoy your Saturday. Her birthday's tomorrow. Shouts to all the Libras for celebrating. Big up to you. Thanks for waking up with us this morning. Aaliyah, thanks. I hope you learned something today. Can you hang out for a day?
2: I did. I enjoyed this very much.
0: Feel free, you know what I mean? To slide back through whenever.
2: Yeah, absolutely.
0: Back.
2: Absolutely.
1: This was funny.
2: Yeah, this was really funny. I hate it to be my first day and we all got all these.
0: No, I don't know what you're talking about.
2: Yeah. Right.
0: There's no evidence.
2: There is no. Well.
0: Yeah, it is. It's on Twitch.
2: Maybe.
1: Don't shout it out right now.
2: But just blur my face out. But
1: oh, nope. Now we can see it.
0: Shaquille, what you got plans for the weekend, man?
1: Man, I don't even know. We're just going to see where the wind blow.
2: That's what literally. We're gonna
0: do. Okay, yeah. There you go. Well, be safe, whatever you do this weekend, man. Yeah. All right. Let me see. Yeah, that's it. That's it. Before I say anything else crazy, be safe, bees, be smart in these streets, keep your head on the swivel, watch your back, protect your back, be good to yourself and others.
1: Real quick, be ready to support the football team as well.
0: Oh, 100%.
1: Tailgate TV does come on Saturday before the football game on Hot 91.
0: What time is that this week? 6?
1: That would be a 6.
0: 6 on Saturday, right?
1: Yes.
0: Okay.
1: Tap into that.
0: Well, tap in, y'all.
1: You know, everyone be safe.
0: Yeah.
1: Be easy. Be smart on these streets.
0: I said all that. Yeah.
1: What's the rest of it?
0: Be good to yourself. Be good to others. Maybe that will make the world a better place.
1: Possibly.
0: You know what I mean? All right. Live from the campus of Norfolk State University. Behold.
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6: From the Hot 91 newsroom, I'm Olivia Dancer with your morning headlines. Attorney Ben Crump is raising questions about the death of 18-year-old Nolan Wells. Crump said the autopsy found no fluid or debris in Wells' airways or lungs to confirm drowning. The Mississippi State Medical Examiner lists Wells' cause and manner of death as undetermined. Crump and Wells' family are calling for further investigation. Wells went missing after a 4th of July boat trip. His body was found near Horn Island 2 days later. The Neptune Festival is changing its schedule this weekend. High winds and rising water are affecting the Virginia Beach oceanfront. Several events, including the Art and Craft Show and Touch Truck, are moving to the Virginia Beach Convention Center. The Neptune's 8K, weekend concerts, and Hometown Heroes reception will continue, but the Grand Parade, Dock Dogs, Atlantic Regatta, Surfing Classic, and Volleyball Tournament are canceled. The International Sand Sculpting Championship opens Saturday at noon and runs through October 4th. Festival officials say safety is a top priority. Oil changes are getting more expensive as motor oil prices rise. Synthetic oil prices are reportedly up 20 to 30% since June. Some retailers are also limiting how much oil customers can buy. The shortage mainly affects low viscosity synthetetic oils, including 0W8 and 0W16. These oils are common in newer hybrid and fuel efficient vehicles. Experts say drivers should not stockpile oil, but if your oil change is coming up, plan ahead. This is your 91 Second News with Olivia Dancer on Hot 91. The soul of VA.
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3: What's up, my guy?
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Hot 91, the soul of VA. I'm Alana Mercedes, and one of the hardest things to come to terms with in life is that sometimes things just run its course. Some things are meant to only last for a season or two, and that's okay, ladies and gentlemen, because it gives way for the beginning of something else. Now, of course, it's different things are it's different for something to abruptly come to an end, right? But it's another thing for you to feel in your gut that it's intentionally time to shut something down. And if you're anything like me, yes, it can be hard to do that, but I've gathered some tips on how to end things beautifully, and I'm gonna let you know just how to do that coming up on Hot 91, the soul of VA.

you calling me no more. Hot 91, the soul of VA. I'm Alana Mercedes, and today, ladies and gentlemen, is the final day of Lanapalooza, which means that I still have a giveaway going down today. I have some special guests entering the building, and I have some words to share with you as my loyal listeners for the past couple of years before I head on out, all right? So make sure you stay tuned. And coming up next, I'm going to give you a handful of tips on how to end things beautifully. I think that goes with the theme. That's coming up on Hot 91, the soul of VA.

91, the soul of VA. I'm Alana Mercedes, and you know, sometimes it's just time for things to come to an end. And that doesn't mean it has to be abrupt, it doesn't mean it has to be ugly, but it does mean that it has to be done tastefully. And I'm going to give you 4 tips on how I like to end things beautifully. So number 1, if this involves a person or a group of people, you want to have a direct conversation. And it doesn't mean you have to be mean, you got to be fussing them out, you got to tell them off. No, you just be clear, be kind, and just get it off of your chest in a tasteful manner. Number 2, you can break up from this person, this thing, this group without turning it into a blame game. Whether it's for you, the other party. Remember, if you've been hurt, you don't need to hurt anybody else because you've been hurt. Just acknowledge what was, accept things as they are, and then act on. Number 3, spend a moment to feel the sadness. It's okay to want to end something and also acknowledge the good parts and the pain of leaving. That's totally normal, okay? And if you weren't feeling that, well then honey, you're not gonna be missing much. And lastly, number 4, be grateful, okay? Be grateful that you're setting yourself free. Be grateful for setting the other person or party free. Remember that things not working out with one thing doesn't mean that it's inherently bad. And it definitely doesn't mean that you're bad. It just means it's time to grow into something, someone, somewhere else, all right?

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8: From the Hot 91 newsroom, I'm Olivia Dancer with your morning headlines. Attorney Ben Crump is raising questions about the death of 18-year-old Nolan Wells. Crump said the autopsy found no fluid or debris in Wells' airways or lungs to confirm drowning. The Mississippi State Medical Examiner lists Wells' cause and manner of death as undetermined. Crump and Wells' family are calling for further investigation. Wells went missing after a 4th of July boat trip. His body was found near Horn Island 2 days later. The Neptune Festival is changing its schedule this weekend. High winds and rising water are affecting the Virginia Beach oceanfront. Several events, including the Art and Craft Show and Touch Truck, are moving to the Virginia Beach Convention Center. The Neptune's 8K, weekend concerts, and Hometown Heroes reception will continue, but the Grand Parade, Dock Dogs, Atlantic Regatta, Surfing Classic, and Volleyball Tournament are canceled. The International Sand Sculpting Championship opens Saturday at noon and runs through October 4th. Festival officials say safety is a top priority. Oil changes are getting more expensive as motor oil prices rise. Synthetic oil prices are reportedly up 20 to 30% since June. Some retailers are also limiting how much oil customers can buy. The shortage mainly affects low viscosity synthetic oils, including 0W8 and 0W16. These oils are common in newer hybrid and fuel-efficient vehicles. Experts say drivers should not stockpile oil, but if your oil change is coming up, plan ahead. This is your 91 Second News with Olivia Dancer on Hot 91.

Hot 91, the soul of VA. I'm Alana Mercedes, and for the final day of Lollapalooza, I have two tickets to give away. Of course, the R&B Block Party Homecoming Edition, which is going down on October the 9th. And I also, courtesy, look, shout out Miss Tony, always hooking us up. Period. Look, I got another giveaway going down as well. I think I'll keep this one a secret for now, but just know that it's something that I've done before, and it's very close to my heart. So if you want to be in that number, make sure you're listening in today. My special guest for this afternoon is coming in soon, and I would hate for you to miss her. That's coming up on Hot 91, the soul of VA.

0: And here's another banger from around the way. 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

0: Hot 91, the soul of VA. I'm Alana Mercedes, and for Lollapalooza today, look, it was only right that I brought on the man who scouted me out. The man who saw something in me and decided to bring me onto the air 3 years ago almost. Okay, so I gotta give a big shout out to our very own general manager, Maynard Scales, is in the building.
1: What's happening? How are you?
0: I'm feeling good. I'm really excited. But you know what? Everybody was going to tell me this is going to be a bittersweet day. It's kicking in. But really? I'm feeling

0: your intelligence, so I'm really proud of you. I'm so very happy to be able to kind of sucker you into coming back onto the radio station after you. I had to trick you a little bit.
1: Yeah, I was going to say, that whole story in general, I always tell people, like, I didn't start off wanting to do radio at all. I was convinced, for sure. I was coerced, even.
0: It's crazy because you're such a natural.
1: And I, thank you. You know, I come from a loud family, I think. You know
0: loud.
1: That.
0: That's been our problem, man.
1: Yeah, exactly. It's going to be

0: of 2022, the first time we were in that production studio, and you brought me in for an air check, and you said, we're just going to go back and forth, you know, see how it feels. And I listened back to that now because I recorded it, and I sounded crazy. But I will say that I have experienced so much cool, amazing, exponential growth while I've been here, and I am just happy that you gave me a chance.
1: Let me also say this, and I think listeners may know this, or they may not. Yo, Terry Tab.

I was going to say that. I feel like that was divine. I do. I feel like that was divine. I didn't know I was first choice now. Okay, period. But I'm just, again, I'm just eternally grateful for my time here. And of course, I have to ask you, Skills, what advice do you have for me moving

this, my tree, for instance, is with the radio station. Does this serve a university? Does it serve a student? Does it serve a listener? And does it serve the community? And if the answer to all those things are yes, it's easy. We do that. If the answer to any one of those things is yes, then we're going to do that. If the answer to all those

0: be fearless, because that kind of determination becomes evident. And these are the things that the people who really succeed, they're not more talented than other people. They're not necessarily more deserving. They're just more committed to their dreams. So be committed to it.
1: That was amazing advice. I'm going to use that for all sectors of life, actually. That's true. Now, for sure. Wow.
0: And so the last thing I'll say is, you know, you have a handful of hours to get out of my studio.
1: He said, look, that card's about to be deactivated, so you better go ahead and pack your things. But this has been Home.

0: Hot 91, the soul of VA. I'm Alana Mercedes, and today we're going to continue on with Lollapalooza. Honey, they are trying to have me out here crying on my last day on the air. I kid you not. So I have my next very special guest in the building. If you know me, you know how important it is to have community in my life. And my second to last club creative guest on air on Hot 91 was Nat. Okay, Nat is my reggaeton baddie. All right, period. And today she is in the building joining us yet again. Nat, how are you?
1: Amazing.
0: Oh my gosh, like... I'm trying to hold it together.
1: Girl, yes.
0: So, Nat, the last time that we talked on air, you had a project about to come out that you told me about. The project has since dropped. Mm-hmm. And I just love the message behind it. So, first off, I need to update on that. How has life been in general since, I think that was December that you were here. Yeah. How has life been in general?
1: Oh, my God. There's been so many changes. Like, I transitioned out from PNG and Selden.
0: Yeah.
1: Which was a good thing. I think we learned to understand those transitions of life are really important for our growth.
0: You're right. Please.
1: Okay. Oh, no.
0: You're right.
1: But needless to say, like, it was a beautiful experience. I recently initiated into the African traditional religion of Ifa.
0: Mm.
1: So that has been a transitional, beautiful experience, like, within itself.
0: Yeah, life-changing.
1: Yeah, 100%. And I think especially now more than ever, we're educating ourselves back into our roots more than ever is so important here in America.
0: Yeah.
1: Because it's everywhere else. It's been existing for years, but especially with that and with the project, it goes hand in hand.
0: Mm-hmm.
1: Like, what we did with the project was important to just healing in such a way where it healed me through the process of heartbreak and healed other people through the process of healing frequencies and listening to binaural beats while listening to Latin R&B, reggaeton, all the things that we're just creating over time. And then we got 10,000 plays in the first month.
0: Wow. Yeah. Go, Nat. Yeah. What? That is amazing. Yeah. Hold up.
1: Yeah.
0: That is amazing.
1: Yeah.
0: Oh, my God.
1: Yeah.
0: So do you feel like through creating that, through hearing it come into fruition, do you feel like healing has taken place? Do you feel a difference?
1: Yeah, I do. And it's always going to be a process, right? I think healing is that process of mourning and knowing where to replace that love, right? I think mourning is a privilege. And sometimes people don't have that privilege because there's so much happening on a day-to-day. So when artists like us can be able to create projects that can help other people in the process to cope with those feelings, that is even a gift from God.
0: Yeah.
1: You know, so knowing where it's going now and what we're about to do with it is taking side A and transitioning it to side B of the album.
0: Oh my gosh. That is so exciting.
1: Yeah,
0: oh my gosh. We always talk at just the perfect time.
1: Yeah, literally.
0: So
1: yeah.
0: When can we expect to get a little taste of that? Was that okay?
1: Very soon.

0: Girl, yeah.
1: Yeah.
0: And that's something that, like, I always kept private in my life. Like, you know, that chance of putting yourself out there in the world now is so easy as a click of a button.
1: Yeah.
0: You know, but there are certain things that people might not understand right away because of their own perspective. Mm. But, you know, doing it from a place of love is really important for me, and a place of honesty, because that's where my path in life is.
1: Yes.
0: You know, and seeing myself transition through that path and looking back, like we were saying,
1: yeah,
0: looking back at everything that I've done and been the person that I was before and knowing who I am now is just really important to that.
1: So, that's amazing. Yeah. Oh my gosh. And life really does reward honesty, authenticity, vulnerability even.
0: Yeah.
1: And I think that, again, since our last conversation, which was almost a year ago, I didn't even realize that.
0: Yeah, it's crazy.
1: insane, but like you said, a lot has taken place, and I know it's cool. It's going to be cool to look back and see the difference in those visuals. So I'm really excited about that.
0: Yeah, me
1: too. Now, Nat, you already know how important Club Creative was for me, bringing it on to the air.
0: Yeah.
1: The purpose of it was, of course, to give exposure to like local creatives, everything like that, and also kind of to help me find myself foundationally. Initially, that's why I started Club Creative. It was more of an identity thing. Yeah. I wanted to understand how creatives were able to be so much themselves that they could produce something, whether that's music, art, food, whatever it was, and show it to people, kind of by way of like this physical thing. You have someone who is able to show you who they are internally by what they're creating. And I, like I said, you were my second to last guest up here, and something that was really important throughout our conversation, of course, other than like healing roots, it was community.
0: Yeah.
1: It's always going to fall back for me to community. So being someone that is so submerged in this community and bigger, because I, you know, you're different in different parts of other communities as well.
0: Yeah.
1: How would you say community has played a role, first off, in your career, but also in your transition, in this transitionary period?
0: Ooh, girl.
1: Yeah.
0: That's a loaded question. Wow, so I came here to the U.S. in 92, American citizen. Obviously, I was born in Panama on the U.S. base, and there were very few Latinos out here.
1: Mm.
0: And especially knowing, like, Afro-Latino representation is still something that people are learning here in the diaspora, of just, you know, being able to not separate one another anymore, because there was a difference between being Boricua and being a Puerto Rican from the U.S.
1: Mm.
0: And people didn't realize that, you know, people were getting pushed out from the island and living in the U.S. because there was no other opportunity out there.
1: Wow.
0: So I think breaking down those walls were really important, and I was one of few people doing that out here. You know, you have the radio station just down the street from you guys. That's the only Latin radio station here in the 757. Yeah, and then, like, from there, you get up to Richmond, the DMV, you know, they're few far in between, and there's still growth out of it. Like, you see so many Latinos here now because of the military, and that saying, like, I think it's beautiful. Like,
1: yeah, no, but
0: it's beautiful, yeah. But what helped me understanding community was knowing how the Black community, like, carried me into the music industry, and also, like, how they celebrated me the same way Latinos celebrate me, too, and any other community has. Like, we all embrace each other around here, and that was a privilege that I was able to have over time, with just knowing, like, people were saying, I don't know what you're saying, but I love your music.
1: Like, Loki, that was me.
0: Yeah.
1: Like, for sure, that was me.
0: Yeah, it's a revolution, you know? Like, and then the opposite goes. Like, I go to Puerto Rico, and they knew about Cousins Festival.
1: Really?
0: Yeah.
1: Oh, period. Yeah. Shout out to the Cousins.
0: Yeah,
1: that's crazy.
0: I was invited to Bad Bunny's residency and with Adidas. Yeah, it was the whole thing. And then, like, I go to this random place that, because they had, like, little, like, projects out there for his event. And these two guys were out there. They're like, yeah, like, we visit D.C. all the time. And I was like, man, I didn't even know it was like that out
1: here.
0: Puerto Rico sees us, you know?
1: Mm.
0: Which is cool, because they're the epicenter of reggaeton, you know? And I think the cool part about it was seeing my career evolve over time and seeing how it culturally hits in some way, that V.A. has the sound. V.A. has that, you know, je ne sais quoi that everybody knows. And I think honoring our community is really important to that, and knowing, like, we got to respect our elders and respect the people that build these foundations for us, because they're the ones that opened the door for me.
1: Yeah,
0: I wouldn't have been in the Recording Academy if someone didn't say, hey, I believe in you, you know, or I wouldn't be where I'm at now in my life because of it. So, yeah.
1: Yeah, cool. It sounds like it's pretty much everything.
0: Everything, girl.
1: It really is everything, but that's so important. A community, yeah. The purpose of it is

0: of course, to have people that you can always go to, that you can rely on for support and everything like that. But really, it's just, I think, to push everyone forward.
1: Yes.
0: I don't know, you need to have that foundation, that backbone of people who you always are going to be able to rely on in different ways. And I think that's what this community has been. And it's really cool just to see how it's created opportunity in your life. Like, I absolutely love that for you now.
1: Yeah, absolutely.
0: And one thing I will always say about you is that you pay that forward. You are so encouraging, so inspiring, genuinely have the kindest heart. Every time I see you, like, genuinely, I would think that we knew each other for like 10 years.
1: Okay, yeah.
0: Okay, because you're just always so open and kind and encouraging.
1: Yeah.
0: And I know that this is a transitionary period for both of us.
1: Yeah, yeah.
0: But for sure, I have faith in knowing that I have people like you in my community, that are going to be here and that are, I don't know, I'm just watching you do it and it's inspiring me to know that, I can do it too.
1: Yeah.
0: You know what I mean?
1: Yeah.
0: So I appreciate you. Oh, I do. I brought you up here, surprise, just to tell you how much I appreciate you.
1: Gosh.
0: It is always an honor to see you out.
1: That's so sweet.
0: You just pour so much into people. And it's just, like I said, we've had enough conversations to where I can make this judgment. Like, girl, you are just so, you're such an amazing person.
1: You
0: are such an amazing person. So it was only right, okay, had to bring you back up here
1: just to
0: thank you for that.
1: I
0: genuinely
1: honestly am shocked, but thank you. Shocked in the way where I'm like, that you just never know where that's going to come from. Like, you never know where those compliments or those words are expected or unexpected from people, and I think the beauty of it is knowing that you just never know what somebody's going through or like how they're handling life in order to be able to just pour into them a little bit more.
0: It's true. Know?
1: So thank you for reciprocating.
0: Of course. Absolutely.
1: Okay.
0: Oh, you're everything. Look, we're not about to start crying up here again. I cannot. But I want to thank you for joining me today, Nat.
1: Yeah.
0: Of course, I'm going to still see you out. I mean, we got work to do.
1: Okay.
0: So I definitely will. But I'm, like I said, eternally grateful for you, for who you are and what you're doing.
1: Yeah.
0: Amazing work. And of course, you got to plug yourself because we need to know when that B-side is dropping.
1: Okay.
0: So please, how can we follow you, Nat?
1: Of course, yeah. All social media handles are solamente Nat. And of course, you could just find me on Apple Music and Spotify, title all the things with NAT, period.
0: Yes. So, yeah. Well, Nat, thank you so much. I'm so excited about your future. I really am, but I know it's super bright. No, no hesitation about that. I already know.
1: Thank you, love.
0: But ladies and gentlemen, make sure you stay tuned. We have more coming up today for the last day of Lollapalooza on Hot 91, the Soul of VA.
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2: 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There were 25,705 speed-related crashes last year in Virginia, an increase from 2023, and 13,743 people were injured, also an increase from 2023. Slow down and control the pace, on and off the court. You speed, you lose.
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6: From the Hot 91 newsroom, I'm Olivia Dancer with your morning headlines. Attorney Ben Crump is raising questions about the death of 18-year-old Nolan Wells. Crump said the autopsy found no fluid or debris in Wells' airways or lungs to confirm drowning. The Mississippi State Medical Examiner lists Wells' cause and manner of death as undetermined. Crump and Wells' family are calling for further investigation. Wells went missing after a 4th of July boat trip. His body was found near Horn Island 2 days later. The Neptune Festival is changing its schedule this weekend. High winds and rising water are affecting the Virginia Beach oceanfront. Several events, including the Art and Craft Show and Touch Truck, are moving to the Virginia Beach Convention Center. The Neptune's 8K, weekend concerts, and Hometown Heroes reception will continue, but the Grand Parade, Dock Dogs, Atlantic Regatta, Surfing Classic, and Volleyball Tournament are canceled. The International Sand Sculpting Championship opens Saturday at noon and runs through October 4th. Festival officials say safety is a top priority. Oil changes are getting more expensive as motor oil prices rise. Synthetic oil prices are reportedly up 20 to 30% since June. Some retailers are also limiting how much oil customers can buy. The shortage mainly affects low viscosity synthetic oils, including 0W8 and 0W16. These oils are common in newer hybrid and fuel-efficient vehicles. Experts say drivers should not stockpile oil, but if your oil change is coming up, plan ahead. This is your 91 Second News with Olivia Dancer on Hot 91. The Soul of VA.
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0: 91, the soul of VA. I'm Alana Mercedes, and ladies and gents, today for Lanapalooza, we are bringing out all the heavy hitters. All right, naturally, it's only right that I bring out the person who, look, when I first got here, I obviously didn't know what I was doing, but I had a mentor, all right, who taught me the way, taught me how to use the board, really how to open up my show, all of that good stuff, and it's only right that we run that back. So for this special edition of what I'm calling Club Creative for Friday, I have none other than Dr. Professor DJ Scandalous in the building.
1: What's up, Lanapalooza?
0: What's up, Scan?
1: What's going on? Time has flown, hasn't it?
0: Yeah, what the heck? It feels like I just got here. Like, but that was almost 3 years ago.
1: Yep.
0: That was almost 3 years ago that I pulled up this chair and I sat beside you while you were doing your show from 2 to 6 for, I think I did that for a couple of weeks straight, a month straight maybe. And I just was watching you do what you do best. And that is open up this mic and entertain. And so it's really, you know, I might joke around, I kid, I say what I say, but it is really nice to sit here 3 years later.
1: Yep. I remember November 2023, you were right there.
0: Yeah.
1: And, you know, you were here and you wanted to be on air, but you didn't know exactly how to do it. And, you know, I was just happy and honored to be able to show you how to work the board. It didn't take you long to catch on. You already have a personality, so you're natural.
0: Thank you.
1: You know, and
0: thank you.
1: It just grew. And then, you know, on top of that, you know, she was pretty modest throughout her journey of the master's degree, but this entire time she has been working on her master's degree, and she just graduated this past May. Round of applause for that.
0: Period. So, Periana.
1: The entire time, pretty much, that y'all have heard her on air, she has been right here at Norfolk State University, going to class, doing her schoolwork here, you know, off air, on air, just taking care of a lot of stuff. I mean, she, you know, has mastered the craft of a lot of things. So I'm just honored to be a part of that journey.
0: Thank you, Scan. I really appreciate that because it's true. I guess I don't really talk about what I'm doing behind the scenes or outside of the station. So I think I have accomplished a good amount of things here at Norfolk State. So this time here will always be cherished. But Scan, you are a man of many things. You wear a lot of hats. And you, I think, do a good job of integrating that into your show, you know, talking about the different things you have going on. But for those who may not know, you had your own music career. And it was when you were very young. And it's something that, again, we joke about because it's like, you know, those were Scan's hood rat days.
1: Hood rat days,
0: but nonetheless, could you talk to us a little bit about not DJ Scan, but Scandalous?
1: Oh goodness, Scandalous. It's funny because as I've gotten older, like I have to remind myself or I think about how Scandalous is actually a teenager.
0: Yes, that's true.
1: Yeah, the origins of Scandalous is a teenager.
0: Yeah.
1: And as a young teen in the music industry, you know, I faced a lot of different challenges, you know, but I was blessed to have my parents as my managers mm-hmm. to be that umbrella to keep me safe. I pretty much back then had like what I like to call the talent show mentality. I was very creative.
0: Mm-hmm.
1: I wrote and produced and recorded all my own music, similar to a Kanye or Pharrell. You put me in a room by myself, I can come out with an album. But I did not understand business.
0: Mm.
1: And, you know, I'm a little older than you, you know, but most people know I'm 38. And, you know, I feel like I didn't have an understanding of business till I was about 30 years old.
0: Mm.
1: It took quite some time.
0: Yeah.
1: So just that journey from, you know, being a young artist in a rap group before I became a solo artist and, you know, had the honor to be, you know, we all needed mentors, right? And I had the honor to be mentored by many guys. Shouts out to Sherman Burley. Rest in peace to him, actually. He gave me my first job sweeping hair at the barbershop at Precision
0: wow.
1: Cuts at in Lake Edward. And Teddy Riley was, you know, his number one client. You know, Teddy would come and get his hair cut. And I was sweeping hair. So every Saturday, because Teddy has a bald head now,
0: mm-hmm.
1: and he's had one even back then, you know, he would come and get his hair cut every Saturday. And I'll be right there sweeping up his hair. And then one day, Sherman told me, said, hey, he makes music. And Teddy said, bring him by the studio.
0: Wow.
1: And I was 13 years old at that time. And I was just blessed to be able to be taken under his wing from the ages of 13 to 18. So 5 years straight, daily or weekly for sure until he moved away to Atlanta for quite some time, and he came back and he's supposed to be back officially soon. But you know, just making mention of that, you know, I've always had great mentors, you know, even up to now, you know, Maynard Scales and Heart Attack and, you know, many others that have been, you know, older gentlemen in my life. So I've learned over time to be able to give that back, because when I was young, I was selfish.
0: Naturally, yes.
1: I was selfish. Yeah. I did not know how to teach people things that I knew because I was afraid of competition.
0: That's that Leo in him.
1: You know, but now as I've gotten older, like being able to show you the board and, you know, I remember when you was getting ready to start the Masters and, you know, you had emailed some people at Norfolk State and it took some time for them to email you back. And I said, hey, go down there and see them. And you went down there to see them and things worked out. And sometimes it takes that extra grit.
0: Yeah.
1: You know, and that's not just unique to Norfolk State. That's colleges all around the world where you got to sometimes go and see people because, you know, we're all human. We have other things going on in our life and it's easy for us to forget. But I'm proud to see, you know, where you have started to where you are now. And the sky is just the limit because you have, you know, a focused forward mentality. You're humble. And, you know, you're always willing to learn and, you know, do the work. That's the biggest part.
0: Period. I don't always want to do the work, but I'll do it, though. But that is true. I like to say that I'm an eternal student of life. So it was definitely, it was great being able to learn from you while I've been here. It was great. Scanna's like, he thinks he's the station father child. But seriously, walk around just like that, but please. But no, seriously, Scan, I appreciate the time that I've gotten to learn from you more than anything. I've always had your support and your encouragement, and it's made my job a lot easier. You know, like I said, we tease, we joke, you know, but I genuinely appreciate you. I do.
1: No, and we appreciate you. You know, we're Hot 91 family.
0: And exactly.
1: You know, we're just extending it. That's all. It's a lot of us.
0: Yes,
1: it's a lot of us, and you're etched in stone, regardless of where you go, you know. You know, you're always going to be Hot 91 family.
0: That's true.
1: We got your back, for sure, always.
0: I appreciate
1: always.
0: That, Scan. Do you have any advice for me as I'm moving on to the next chapter? Any advice about, I don't know, anything?
1: Well, you know, I always say at the end of my show, you know, keep God first.
0: Naturally,
1: you know,
0: yes.
1: Give it your best and it will manifest.
0: Period.
1: And just, you know, just keep learning. Never stop learning. As you know, you've watched me continue to learn throughout my journey in the PhD program.
0: That's true.
1: Mm-hmm. You know, you were there just 2 years ago when I got passed the candidacy exam.
0: Mm-hmm.
1: And, you know, fast forward 2 years later, I'm getting ready to be published and, you know, do the dissertation soon. It's been 4 years in. So I would just say, you know, just keep being a student. Keep learning. Never stop. Never feel like you know enough. We never can know enough.
0: Mm.
1: We always can know more. And just always, you know, keep good people around you and know that we aren't your only family. You have many different villages that you'll be a part of and that, you know, you can learn from them as well.
0: Okay. That's great advice. Thank you, Scan. You might got a little brain up there with that PhD candidate. But Scan, seriously, I appreciate you. I appreciate all the time that we've had here. And thank you. Just thank you for everything.
1: Nah, thank you. Thank you for being a shining light here at Hot 91. You know, it took us some time to get some good female voices here.
0: Period.
1: You know, we had a lot of them back in the day.
0: Yeah.
1: And then, you know, time went on and it was like, hey, you know, what is going on? And you came and, you know, you
0: and
1: really,
0: I shut it down.
1: You shut it down. You know, but you not only you shut it down, but you set the example for what's to come next.
0: That's true.
1: So
0: I'm
1: now,
0: glad to hear that.
1: So now they know, okay, this is what it looks like. This is what it sounds like. So, you know, you're becoming a part of the examples, and that's what matters.
0: Thank you.
1: And
0: I didn't
1: more
0: think
1: so
0: of it
1: the
0: like
1: blueprint
0: that.
1: For the future. And I mean, you know, 5 years, 10 years, 20 years from now. Because think about when we have our mixers and people come back from, you know, I was on Hot Butter Soul, you know, in the '90s with Maynard and Doug Perry and all of those guys and Mr. Turner. You know, people still come back and, you know, pour their words of encouragement. So that'll be you. And make sure that you continue to give back. This doesn't stop here. You know what
0: for
1: I'm saying?
0: Sure.
1: This doesn't stop here.
0: Yeah.
1: You know, you're still a part of the family. So when you have the time, you come back and you lend that hand. That's how those blessings continue to come to you.
0: And I will. I'll continue to pay it forward. So thank you, Scan. Thank you. Thank you. Thank you. Wow. Well, ladies and gents, before the waterworks start, stay tuned. We got more of your favorites coming up on Hot 91, The Soul of VA.

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3: 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What goes-

Hot 91, the soul of VA. I'm Alana Mercedes, and it is an emotional last day of Lanapalooza here on air. I'm so grateful for all of my guests that I've had so far. Shout out to Nat. Shout out to DJ Scan. Now, make sure you stay tuned, ladies and gents. I still have more to come. Two giveaways going down in the next hour, all right? You got to stay tuned with me for Lanapalooza on Hot 91, the soul of VA.

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2: 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Hey. We come to a lot of things, you know? So welcome to you.

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5: From the Hot 91 newsroom, I'm Olivia Dancer with your morning headlines. Attorney Ben Crump is raising questions about the death of 18-year-old Nolan Wells. Crump said the autopsy found no fluid or debris in Wells' airways or lungs to confirm drowning. The Mississippi State Medical Examiner lists Wells' cause and manner of death as undetermined. Crump and Wells' family are calling for further investigation. Wells went missing after a 4th of July boat trip. His body was found near Horn Island 2 days later. The Neptune Festival is changing its schedule this weekend. High winds and rising water are affecting the Virginia Beach oceanfront. Several events, including the Art and Craft Show and Touch Truck, are moving to the Virginia Beach Convention Center. The Neptune's 8K, weekend concerts, and Hometown Heroes reception will continue, but the Grand Parade, Dock Dogs, Atlantic Regatta, Surfing Classic, and Volleyball Tournament are canceled. The International Sand Sculpting Championship opens Saturday at noon and runs through October 4th. Festival officials say safety is a top priority. Oil changes are getting more expensive as motor oil prices rise. Synthetic oil prices are reportedly up 20 to 30% since June. Some retailers are also limiting how much oil customers can buy. The shortage mainly affects low viscosity synthetic oils, including 0W8 and 0W16. These oils are common in newer hybrid and fuel-efficient vehicles. Experts say drivers should not stockpile oil, but if your oil change is coming up, plan ahead. This is your 91 Second News with Olivia Dancer on Hot 91, the soul of VA.
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0: guy down. They locked him up again.
1: They
0: did. They locked him up. He did a U-turn. They locked him up. And then he took the damn woman with him. Took Tiny down there with him. Tiny had never been locked up until this. He wants to go down there and drop a hit record.

0: soul of VA. I'm Alana Mercedes, and today is a beautiful day here in Hampton Roads. Ladies and gentlemen, it's the final day of Lollapalooza. I have one more special guest joining me today. And I know we only got a couple of minutes left, y'all, but I'm going to go ahead and start this thing up right. So I'm going to go ahead and give away a pair of tickets to the R&B Block Party, all right? Two tickets can be yours right now for the R&B Block Party Homecoming Edition. 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
0: a member of FCCLA.
1: Hold on, one second. 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
2: 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From the

0: 91, the soul of VA. I'm Alana Mercedes, and I am so pleased to have one of my favorite people on the line, a familiar voice to all of our listeners. I have none other than Beck G in the building.
1: Hey, girl.
0: Hello, Beck. How are you today?
1: I'm well. I am calling because I couldn't make it to the station before you did your last talk break ever at Hot 91. So I'm glad you caught this call. I was calling to say, girl, I am so very, very proud of you. Honored to call you my colleague and my peer. Middays will never be the same. And watch out, world. Here comes Alana Mercedes.
0: Oh, my goodness. Beck, you're so...
1: You know, you and I talk a lot offline,
0: yes,
1: and we chat, and we plan, and we share opportunities. But, Alana, what you have done for Middays in radio, not just at Hot, but in our market, in our region, is inimitable. Mm-hmm. And I am honored to know you. And I think that watching you, and anybody who has any good lick of sense who has watched you, and plans to walk in this field or even walk in your shoes. They got some big shoes to fill. They got some great shoulders to stand on. And I just encourage you to just continue to walk in your purpose, Alana.
0: Yes.
1: You are great. You're great.
0: Oh, my goodness. Beck, I appreciate you. And like you said, we do have our relationship off air, and it's just done nothing but fill me up. Seriously, you pour into me so selflessly, and I cannot begin to thank you enough just for always doing that and for continuing to do that. Because, honey, it doesn't stop here. It certainly does not. I'm eternally grateful for you, Beck. Thank you so much for just your kindness. Sincerely, your kindness. Yes.
1: It's automatic. It is a pleasure, a privilege, and an honor to call you peer, to call you colleague, to call you little sis, to call you all of that. And go where God sends you.
0: Yes.
1: Land on your feet every time and continue. Always remember to reach beside you, in front of you, and behind you, and pull people with you. Nobody great is that alone.
0: Mm.
1: So remember that thing and just be you. Don't think about it. That's a thing you don't have to think about, just like telling the truth. You never have to think about it.
0: Yeah.
1: So just continue to be you, and I know what you're about to do next is going to be mind-blowing, not just for everybody watching, but even for you. So test your own strength. Go continue to be great. And we know enough to know that your gift makes room for you.
0: Yes.
1: And puts you before great men and women. And some of us have to be the great men and women for others to be before.
0: There you go. Yes, there you go. I love that message. I love that message. Beck G, you are phenomenal. Thank you. Thank you, Beck.
1: Thank you. Thank you for Midday. Be great. And I'll see you before you leave for real.
0: Yes.
1: I'm on my way.
0: Okay. Okay, well, I'll see you in a second, Beck.
1: Yes,
0: ladies and gentlemen, Beck G, all right. Y'all stay tuned. I'm playing more of your favorites. I do have, let's see what we're going to do. Look, y'all just stay tuned, all right? The Lollapalooza is coming to a close. I got a couple of words I want to say to my listeners. Thank you so much for the last couple of years, but we're not finished yet. Stay tuned to Hot 91, the soul of VA.

Hot 91, the soul of VA. I'm Alana Mercedes, and I want to thank you for kicking it with me for the last 3 years, ladies and gentlemen, on the Midday Show. Wow, it has been phenomenal. I hope that, if nothing else, I've been able to uplift, inspire, entertain, and just be a positive addition to your day, because I know that each and every one of you listeners have been that for me. So I appreciate each and every one of you for kicking it with me for this long. Ladies and gents, follow the journey, okay? At It's Alana Mercedes on Instagram, Alana Mercedes on Facebook, and It's Alana Mercedes on TikTok as well. We got to stay tuned, all right, for what's coming up next, but I know it's going to be great, and I want you to be there with me as I grow my wings, is what I'll say. Like I said, always be great. I'm about to steal something from Scan. Look, Scan's sitting here looking at me like, girl, can you hurry?

0: of something new.
1: Yes, not that's your true. Last. That's true. That's true. This isn't the last. This isn't the end. This is the beginning. Okay, ladies and gents. Wow. Like I said, hit me on Instagram at It's Alana Mercedes. I love y'all down. And stay tuned because Scandalous DJ Scan is in the building to keep you company for the rest of your afternoon. Until next time, I'm Alana Mercedes. This is Hot 91, the soul of VA.
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7: From the Hot 91 newsroom, I'm Olivia Dancer with your morning headlines. Attorney Ben Crump is raising questions about the death of 18-year-old Nolan Wells. Crump said the autopsy found no fluid or debris in Wells' airways or lungs to confirm drowning. The Mississippi State Medical Examiner lists Wells' cause and manner of death as undetermined. Crump and Wells' family are calling for further investigation. Wells went missing after a 4th of July boat trip. His body was found near Horn Island 2 days later. The Neptune Festival is changing its schedule this weekend. High winds and rising water are affecting the Virginia Beach oceanfront. Several events, including the Art and Craft Show and Touch Truck, are moving to the Virginia Beach Convention Center. The Neptune's 8K, weekend concerts, and Hometown Heroes reception will continue, but the Grand Parade, Dock Dogs, Atlantic Regatta, Surfing Classic, and Volleyball Tournament are canceled. The International Sand Sculpting Championship opens Saturday at noon and runs through October 4th. Festival officials say safety is a top priority. Oil changes are getting more expensive as motor oil prices rise. Synthetic oil prices are reportedly up 20 to 30% since June. Some retailers are also limiting how much oil customers can buy. The shortage mainly affects low viscosity synthetic oils, including 0W8 and 0W16. These oils are common in newer hybrid and fuel-efficient vehicles. Experts say drivers should not stockpile oil, but if your oil change is coming up, plan ahead. This is your 91 Second News with Olivia Dancer on Hot 90.

0: We're Hot 91 and Solar VA, what you need. Tim Scandalous, DJ Scan here on this Feel Good Friday. Listen, so y'all know it's been Lana Palooza. We've been representing for our sister, our friend, our daughter, our niece, our everything, you know. And she's done such a great job here these past 3 years. And couldn't let her go just yet because history repeats itself. She is sitting in the driver's seat right now, and I'm on the other side, just like it was when I first trained her.
1: Y'all, I wasn't ready to go yet.
0: When I first trained her on the board and showed her how to work everything, and now she's a pro. She's better at it than I am. She knows some of the specs and stuff more than I do. But guess what? Since I still have her here, she has a giveaway for you. So right now, I mean, Lana, do it one time for her.
1: So because I said that it's Lana Palooza, I couldn't let y'all go out without giving away two prizes, which is what I've been doing all week long. So I have one more prize to give away. Scan, let me steal the first couple of minutes of his show to tell y'all. I have two tickets. Shout out to Miss Tony for this because she knows her girl well. Okay, two tickets to go see Steve Lacy in concert. Y'all thought we were out of tickets, but no, I have two more to go see him in concert on October the 20th. So if you would like to be in that number, go ahead and call up me and DJ Scan right now at 757-823-9672. 757-823-WNSB for two tickets to go see Steve Lacy in concert.
0: Call me now.
1: So give us a call, 757-823-9672. Stay tuned to Hot 91, the soul of VA.

0: Hot 91. Who am I speaking with?
1: Elizabeth.
0: Hi, Elizabeth. What city are you calling from?
1: Norfolk.
0: Norfolk in the building. Okay, Elizabeth, have you heard the new Steve Lacy album? Oh, yeah?
1: Yes.
0: Okay, well, I heard that he's supposed to be performing that album in concert. And now you'll get to listen to it live because you're calling number 9. Yes, so you're getting two.
1: Awesome.
0: Girl, I'm so excited for you. And trust, I will be up in there with you singing at the top of my lungs. So you'll be able to see Steve Lacy in concert on October 20th with a friend.
1: Yay, I'm so excited. Thank you so much.
0: You're so welcome, girl. You just got to let everybody know who hooked you up with your two tickets.
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Well, Hot 91 is Solar VA Nods. If I Ruled the World, DJ Scan here. Check this out, y'all. It is a beautiful feel-good Friday because we're here. We're up. We're able. That means we have reason and purpose. A little windy, but grateful to be here. A lot of things taking place here on the campus of Norfolk State University. I'm going to let you know about it soon. I'm here till 6. I'll hang around for you. We're Hot 91 at Solar VA.

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All contestants must be 18 years old or older to enter and participate. Only one winner per household for 30 days. All contestants are subject to be recorded for airplay. Winners are subject to be photographed for station promotional use. Prizes must be picked up from Hot 91 Studios on the campus of Norfolk State University during normal business hours, Monday through Friday, unless specified to go to will call at the venue. Hot 91 reserves the right to substitute prizes for contest discrepancies. Hot 91 is not responsible for cancellations. Contest shall be governed by and construed in accordance with the laws of the Commonwealth of Virginia. 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Good luck. Hot 91, the soul of VA. 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

can we get it, get it? Well, Hot 91 is Solar VA. DJ Scan here right now. I got your healthy relationship talk of the day. Something that'll help to keep your relationship healthy is to be cognizant or be careful of what you consume. You know, the things that you see, the things that you hear, not just what you eat, but the things you see, the things you hear, and the people that you are around, you know, the stuff that you consume, you tend to, you know, bring those things into the relationship because it becomes a part of you. And when something becomes a part of you, it can definitely affect your partner. So you have to be careful of the things that you are consuming and be cognizant of that, because you don't want to bring anything unhealthy into a relationship and then cause it to, you know, stay like that. You know, you want to make sure everything that you are indulging in, the people you're around, the places you're going, and, you know, even the stuff that you're doing at your job or whatever the case may be, that you're consuming the right things and keeping the good positive thoughts and not bringing no negativity into the relationship. So be sure that you are being cognizant of everything that you consume. All right, that's your healthy relationship talk of the day. Y'all stay tuned. Hot 91 and Solar VA.

Jerry, Don't Forget About Us, produced by Jermaine Dupri and Brian Michael Cox. Classic one right there, DJ Scan here. Check this out, y'all. Norfolk, they're back. And who am I talking about? The R&B Block Party. They're taking over Norfolk Scope Plaza Friday, October 9th. That's homecoming, too. Yep, 7 p.m. to kick off homecoming weekend, Norfolk State University. Grab your crew and pull up to party all in one place. Stay tapped in right here, Hot 91, for your chance to win. Yeah, tickets on air. We got them, you know. So stay tuned.

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9: Picture this. 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I'm Maynard Scales, the general manager here at Hot 91, reminding everyone to have fun, make memories. 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

0: things taking place. Our good fellow Teddy Riley, he'll be back in town. He's going to be at the Farrow Foundation Ball. That's taking place tomorrow out there in P-Town. So, you know, be sure to show some support to Jay Farrow and the rest of the crew. And Teddy Riley's going to be the keynote speaker out there. A lot of great things taking place. I'm going to be at the Urban League tomorrow doing an event with them. Be sure to go to my Instagram to get more details on that. All right, y'all stay tuned in. I'm in the building till 6 p.m. We're Hot 91, the Soul of VA.
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6: With Katie and Lovett. Largo Police Department said multiple officers were treated for narcotic exposure after responding to a call Thursday. Officers responded to a welfare check at 7 Glades Circle around 6 p.m. on September 24th. LPD says officers found a man at the location experiencing a hallucinogenic narcotic episode. Once officers were able to get the man into custody, several officers started experiencing symptoms of an unknown narcotic episode. LPD said four officers were treated for narcotic exposure at area hospitals and one medic was treated. Several other officers were treated at the scene. Police continue to investigate the incident and charges could be forthcoming. Today's weather forecast calls for windy conditions followed by cloudy conditions expected around 6 p.m. with winds up to 27 miles per hour, making the temperature feel like 59 degrees. Today will be a high of 68 degrees with a low of 62. The temperature outside is currently 68 degrees. Last night for Thursday night football, we had the Atlanta Falcons take on the Green Bay Packers at Lambeau Field. And in a shocking turn of events, the Falcons put on a clinic against the Packers, beating them by a score of 35-14. Michael Penix Jr., making his return from injury, threw for 256 yards, one touchdown, one interception, and completed 18 catches off of 25 attempts. Jordan Love had 312 yards, two touchdowns, one interception, and completed 28 passes off of 53 attempts. The stars from last night's game were Falcons running back Bijan Robinson and Falcons wide receiver Drake London. Bijan went for 29 carries for 194 yards and two touchdowns. Drake London went for 9 catches for 194 yards as well, but no touchdowns. This is the third time where both Bijan and London have recorded 150 plus yards for receiving and or rushing in their careers in the same game. But how will the Packers stem from this loss and bounce back? And is coach Matt LaFleur now on the chopping block because of it? I'm Katie and Lovett, and this is your 91 Second News on Hot 91, the soul of VA.

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with the original Feather fan was practicing or tap with the draft. How you from Norfolk don't know the original me in Norfolk was on North Military Highway. How you from Norfolk and don't remember when family shot his friend, one of his

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3: 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Stop and go traffic in Isle of Wight on US 17 southbound between James River Bridge and US 258 VA 32 Brewers Neck Boulevard. Stop and go traffic in Suffolk on US 17 northbound between VA 626 Knott's NK Road, Shoulders High Road, and Nansman Bridge. This traffic report is brought to you by the Virginia Department of Motor Vehicles and Hot 91, reminding you that it's Spartan to buckle up every trip, every time.
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0: specifically the gospel concert on Sunday because Ty Trivet is coming here. And I actually really do like Ty Trivet. He's one of my favorite gospel singers. I actually saw him in concert over the summer. I think it was like his V Victory Tour, his 20th year. So it was cool. That was a nice concert to see. So hopefully he brings that again down here. But what about you? Who are you excited to see?
1: I'm excited about Queen Key. I do think it's really cool that we have a gospel concert this year. We usually don't do that. So it's something new, something exciting that SAB is bringing since homecoming is being ran by a different area of the school this year. So that's really cool. But I'm excited for Queen Key, G Herbo, and YK News too. I think the whole concert is going to be crazy. And this year I get to be behind the scenes, so I'm excited about that too.
0: What you doing behind the scenes?
1: I am Miss Junior, so we do get a little behind the scene action for the concert, a little perk of the job. Mm-hmm. Yeah,
0: that's nice.
1: Yes. And then we have activity hour. They haven't dropped the lineup yet for the whole week, but
0: yeah, they haven't.
1: I know it's gonna be crazy this year.
0: Yeah, hopefully.
1: Last year we had BET come. Mm-hmm. We had 106 in Park. Mm-hmm. It was a great time.
0: That was the spring one, right?
1: No, that was last homecoming.
0: Oh, okay.
1: Yeah, it was a time. We had so much to do. It was never a dull moment last year.
0: Mm-hmm.
1: But we also have a lot going on for alumni. So stay tuned for that for homecoming coming up in a couple weeks. It's Hot 91, the soul of VA.

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The countdown is on. Early voting begins September 18th. 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Early voting ends October 31st. And election day is Tuesday, November 3rd. 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

Hot 91, the soul of VA. I'm Zaire Lasia. Norfolk, they're back. 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
7: With Katie and Lovett. Largo Police Department said multiple officers were treated for narcotic exposure after responding to a call Thursday. Officers responded to a welfare check at 7 Glades Circle around 6 p.m. on September 24th. LPD says officers found a man at the location experiencing a hallucinogenic narcotic episode. Once officers were able to get the man into custody, several officers started experiencing symptoms of an unknown narcotic episode. LPD said four officers were treated for narcotic exposure at area hospitals and one medic was treated. Several other officers were treated at the scene. Police continue to investigate the incident and charges could be forthcoming. Today's weather forecast calls for windy conditions followed by cloudy conditions expected around 6 p.m. with winds up to 27 miles per hour, making the temperature feel like 59 degrees. Today will be a high of 68 degrees with a low of 62. The temperature outside is currently 68 degrees. Last night for Thursday night football, we had the Atlanta Falcons take on the Green Bay Packers at Lambeau Field. And in a shocking turn of events, the Falcons put on a clinic against the Packers, beating them by a score of 35-14. Michael Penix Jr., making his return from injury, threw for 256 yards, one touchdown, one interception, and completed 18 catches off of 25 attempts. Jordan Love had 312 yards, two touchdowns, one interception, and completed 28 passes off of 53 attempts. The stars from last night's game were Falcons running back Bijan Robinson and Falcons wide receiver Drake London. Bijan went for 29 carries for 194 yards and two touchdowns. Drake London went for 9 catches for 194 yards as well, but no touchdowns. This is the third time where both Bijan and London have recorded 150-plus yards for receiving and or rushing in their careers in the same game. But how will the Packers stem from this loss and bounce back? And is coach Matt LaFleur now on the chopping block because of it? I'm Katie and Lovett, and this is your 91 Second News on Hot 91, the soul of VA.

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I'm Zaire Alasia. 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
1: Yo, I'm just giving out stones. Every day I get up on a frown. I want to take more in order to go.

0: Hot 91, the soul of VA. How y'all doing today? Well, how you doing today?
1: I'm doing good, Aaliyah. How are you?
0: I'm doing well.
1: We got Zaira Leija in here. We got Aaliyah in here. And y'all, I just want to talk about how fall did not warn us. It came overnight, literally. Like, the seasons changed. Yes. The weather went from 80 degrees to 50.
0: Right. That's what it really feels like. It's only, low-key only, like, dropped to, like, 60s. But if this is what 60s feeling like, I don't know, bro. I don't want to do fall no more.
1: I don't want to do fall no more. Like, it's already hoodie weather. Like, no, I feel like it's low-key puffer coat weather.
0: Yeah,
1: we kind of skipped hoodies.
0: Yeah.
1: Like, I get hot fast, so I can wear my hoodie, but it's people in puffers.
0: We skipped
1: hoodie season.
0: And it doesn't help that it's, like, windy outside. I was almost blown away this morning.
1: I swear. You got to really stand firm when you walk,
0: right?
1: Because that wind will take you.
0: Right. But it is saying it's going to be about peaking 80 degrees next week, so we should see.
1: And that's the type of weather that gets people sick.
0: This is true.
1: Definitely flu season.
0: That is true.
1: So y'all definitely make sure that y'all are getting y'all flu shots. Y'all are taking y'all vitamins, y'all emergency, because this type of weather, it'll get you.
0: If you know you're sick and you're feeling like you're sick, stay home.
1: Please.
0: Please
1: stay
0: home.
1: Use
0: that sick time if you can. Please.
1: Use that PTO.
0: Yes, I do not want to be sick at all. Please.
1: Please. I was sick a couple weeks ago. It was not fun.
0: Oh, no, thank you.
1: I feel like when you get, like, adulting, when you're adulting, being sick is not a good thing. Like, when you were a kid, it was like, yes, I get to stay home. I don't got to go to school. But I was missing everything. I had so much to do. I was like, oh, my gosh. Like, I have to get out of this room.
0: Are you in the dorms?
1: No, I live off campus.
0: Oh, girl, you have experience being sick in the dorm.
1: I have. The last 2 years, I got sick so much.
0: Really?
1: Yes.
0: No, that's the worst. Being home, I mean, far away from home and sick.
1: Yes.
0: Nobody take care of you but yourself.
1: Especially last year, I had a single, so it was literally just me.
0: Oh, dang.
1: Taking care of myself.
0: Yeah.
1: I was like, mommy, please.
0: I didn't have no, like, medicine products or nothing either. So I was literally, I had to, like, order a bunch of
1: DoorDash stuff
0: from, like, yes. Like, NyQuil, night and day quill, like, all of that from DoorDash.
1: You gotta get night and day.
0: Because
1: if you take that night during the day, you're gonna be asleep all day.
0: Honestly, yeah. No, the NyQuil, it knocks me out.
1: It knocks you
0: out. You think alcohol
1: out.
0: Knocks you out, NyQuil will do it.
1: The first time I ever took a NyQuil, and it wasn't even, like, the liquid, it was a pill.
0: Mm-hmm.
1: And I took the NyQuil because I started feeling sick. Yeah, I like the pills better, low-key.
0: Yeah,
1: I don't like the
0: juice.
1: Liquid. Yeah.
0: Oh, man,
1: I took it in my friend's room, and 5 minutes.

0: I'm like nodding off. I'm like, wait, hold on. Why do I feel so sleepy? It knocked me out.
1: Yeah.
0: Yes, y'all. Well, listen, make sure y'all are taking care of your bodies in this time, in this season change, because this is peak season to get sick. Make sure you're taking care of yourself. And just, you know, take care of that body. Don't, if you're sick, stay home, all right?
1: Stay home, please.
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1: Hi 91, the soul of VA. I'm Zaire Alasia. Thank y'all for tuning in with me and Aaliyah today. Up next, we've got Ron TV. But until then, we've got Steve Lacy with The Feeling, okay? Don't miss us too much while we're gone on Hot 91, the soul of VA.

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5: 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Please make room. 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

0: Side 91, we are the soul of VA. I'm your host, Ron TV. My throat hurts now. As it should. It's Friday. I've been screaming all week. All right? Give me some green tea and relax, watch some football on Sunday. But before then, we got to get through the next 4 hours. All right? Welcome to the show. One more time for Alana Mercedes. Girl, why would you leave me? Congrats to Alana, man. Job well done. All right, look, let's get to it. It's Friday night. Some of y'all might have got paid bi-weekly. Some of y'all might get paid weekly. I don't know. Some of y'all might get paid daily. I don't know. I don't know your hustle. All right? But I know it's Friday. It's a little cloudy outside. I ain't worried about that. We're going to turn up. I don't know where you're headed to. Maybe the club. Maybe your bay house. Maybe your sneaky link. But we are going to get there together. It's safe. Are you headed to your sneaky links later?
1: Sneaky links?
0: Huh? Oh.
1: Plural.
0: Oh, sneaky links.
1: No.
0: Oh, you got
1: that,
0: more than one.
1: No.
0: Oh,
1: okay. That's a record.
0: All right. Listen, man. We got a lot to do tonight. We're going to have some fun, because why not? Let's go ahead and get it in. Might have some tickets for you for giveaways. I don't know. We've been giving away Trippie Redd tickets all week. Might have some tonight. Who knows? You'll know if you just stay by your radio. All right, so we got a topic I wanted to go ahead and touch on. So look, you know, when you just ain't feeling it, you ain't trying to hear nothing. Let me tell you something, man. The one thing that piques my nerves, I hate when people use cliches, okay? I hate when people use cliches, especially...
1: Like what?
0: Listen. let's say right now, right? Mm-hmm. You down real bad, like mm-hmm. like you on your last dollar, mm-hmm. and you go and ask a friend or your mom or somebody for a little cash, and mm-hmm. then they hit you with, you know, if I could give you the money, or you know, I could teach you how to make the money, and they hit you with the you could teach a man how to fish, but if you give him a fish, you can learn this for the day. Bro, I don't want to know about fishing. I need gas now. I don't care about no cliche. I hate cliches, especially in the heat of the moment, because it's like, bruh, I know what to do. Okay, I'm just down bad right now. Can I get the $5? Don't teach me how to fish. I want to know about cliches that y'all hate. Okay, 757-823-9672. Let me know. Have you ever been caught up in a conversation, people hitting you with the cliches left and right? And it could be in any scenario. That was just one example. All right, hit me up. Let's have some fun. It's Hot 91. Solo VA.

0: Then he got out, they locked him up again.
1: They did.
0: They locked him up. He did a U-turn, they locked him up. And then he took the damn woman with him, took Tiny down there with him. Tiny had never been locked up until this wants to go down there and drop a hit record.
2: If you're in traffic on that HRBT to the Monitor Merrimack, the music will get you through it.
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0: Ron TV, the most lit show on radio, starts now.
1: Say man, hey man, it's Hot 91. We are the soul of VA. Alright, look, you're welcome. Yeah. Remember that parlay I gave you yesterday? It hit, okay. Well, two of the three did. I told you Bijan Robinson was gonna get in for the teddy. I told you Mr. Watson was gonna get in for that teddy. They both did in the first quarter. I cashed out a bag in the first quarter. First easiest touchdown parlay I've ever done in my life. What a time to be alive. Why would you be calling me in the middle of... you know, I've been getting phone calls from all these, vote for me now, vote for me, vote for me. How did y'all even get my phone number? All the politicians, how did you get my number? Texting me, talking about some vote for me by the... What? Calling my phone? All right, look. Last night was an absolute spanking. Last night was an absolute diabolical. Well, if you're a Green Bay fan, if you're a Falcons fan, you had a great time. if you're from the ATL, you had a great time last night. If you're from Green Bay, you should be hanging your head low. I think your season's over. You need Josh Jacobs back, big bad. Okay. Y'all have no running game. You have no passing game. I don't understand. They were deeming Mr. Love the next big thing to come to Green Bay. He was supposed to be the next football Tom Brady or something over there. I don't understand what is going on with Mr. Jordan Love. Okay? He threw for 312. But he only got one. Well, no, he got one interception. But, I mean, I don't understand. The score doesn't match the yards he threw. 312 yards, but they only put up 14 points. Michael Penix, though, put up 256 yards, way less. Only threw for one touchdown. He also had an interception right at the beginning of the game. Then after that, it was over with. But they came away 35-14. I'm gonna tell you something. Bijan Robinson is a beast. I promise you this. I need to look up, see what school he came from. 194 yards on the ground, two rushing touchdowns, averaging over 6.5 yards per carry. That boy's something crazy. Even Brian Robinson Jr. got 50 yards and just off of 10 carries, so almost 5 yards a carry. That's crazy. All right, it was a diabolical beatdown last night. So, what should we do for Sunday? So I won't see you till Monday. So I guess I should put together a parlay party for the weekend. Let me do some research and put us together a nice parlay. I'm trying to look at what we got going on Sunday. Ooh, Cowboys versus the Ravens is gonna be crazy. Okay, all right, let's start there. All right, look, we'll be right back. You stay right where you at. Follow me on Instagram at RonTV757. At RonTV757. All right. And I'll get back with you. All right, T-Pain. Let's get it.
2: What's up, man? It's your homeboy T-Pain. And right now, you're checking out Ron TV. Understand what this is. It's the greatest. And you know, greatness plus greatness equals great greatness. Holla at your boy.

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1: 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Hot 91, the soul of VA. 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

0: 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Huh? 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

We are the soul of EA. I was just informed that I have to give something away. Yeah. I was just told that if you were a Trippie Redd fan, I have two more tickets to give for you for tonight. If you would like to go see him at the Dome, stay by your phone. 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